A solo with the band on Greg's piano concerto. Then it's Quirk of a Dirk. And then it's Frankie Flynn coming up to do a couple of numbers. Where Did You Leave My Heart and Blue Champagne. And they wrap it all up with Tijuana Tea Party. Well, it's Bob Carroll doing the vocal on their theme song, Rio Rita. So enjoy, Bob.

0: Ted Fiorito and his orchestra. And Ted was very good. When he passed away in 1971, after 43 years with the band, he was 71. He was born in 1900. And it was sort of a shocker that he died. They did not expect it. He had been playing with the band. They had been doing quite well. And they were out in the Vegas, Reno area for the last few years, really getting things going. And, well, that's where the bands could still stay and flourish and everything. And he was doing that. And he had no trouble whatsoever doing that. And all of a sudden, he had that fatal heart attack. And it was over that fast. And I guess if that's the way you do it, that's the way to do it. As far as I'm concerned, he got it done, and it was over. Well, so it was. We'll be back with that next band right after this. Don't touch that dial.
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0: And here is that menu for tomorrow, the 19th of July. They're going to have that famous baked chicken that they have, and people, that they serve it to you all the way, the rest of the line. You serve your own self, fill your plates and everything. You get to the end, and they ask you if you would like to have a piece of chicken and which kind you would like. And they have them all there in that nice pan, and they're all baked chicken. Then there'll also be ham balls and the macaroni and cheese. Now for mashed potatoes and gravy, and then for the vegetable, you got peas, or you can have some squash. You got ham balls, why not some squash? And then for salads, you got pasta salad or the pear and lime jello. That is so good. I really like that. Then there are those wonderful relishes, the olives and the pickled beets and the different little pickles of different flavors and so forth. There's some French bread they'll have there for you tomorrow. And they'll have some strawberry cream pie or lemon meringue pie to top it all off and wet your whistle and make you go away with a big smile on your face. $8, and they serve from 11:30 to 12:15 up in the chapel area on the second floor of the Good Shepherd. It's the Sunday Senior Smorgasbord. Here's that next big band.

The man with the horn. And the man was Mr. Ray Anthony. Still ticking, but he's not playing the horn anymore. He's out in the Los Angeles area. And he's living a retired life. He's over 100 years old. Well, it's going to start off with, what is this thing called love? Then Dennis Rowland will be at the microphone to give us I Got It Bad. Then it's As Time Goes By. Oh, yeah, we always have one of these. We're going to have the Hokey Pokey this week with Joe and Greer and the Skyliners doing the Hokey Pokey. Oh, yeah. And they wrap it all up with Blue and Sentimental. And that features Ray with that nice, quiet, smooth horn of his. He was in the Glenn Miller band at the same time Billy May was. Actually, Billy May got there a couple of weeks before Ray Anthony because Ray couldn't make it there when they needed him, so they got Billy May, and then Ray came bounding in a couple of weeks later when he got available. Ray Anthony and his trumpet on Big Band Saturday night.

0: Anthony and his orchestra and big band Saturday night. And of course, Ray was so good, but he liked to play the soft and the mellow and the mid-range. He could blare it a little bit, but he had a nice mellow band and a good size band as well. He always had a very good size band. We'll be back with that last band right after this. Don't touch that dial.
1: As a couple, dwell on what you have left, not what you've lost. Hi, this is Bob Mueller with the Marriage Minute for Couples. In the Old Testament, Joseph was a young man who had been betrayed and abandoned by his family when he was only 17. Can you imagine that? After his jealous brothers had attacked him, beaten him, and thrown him into a pit, their final indignity was to sell him into slavery. It doesn't take much imagination to understand how painful the passing of each year must have been to young Joseph. Yet, in his life, we catch a glimpse of how to overcome our painful pasts and memories in marriage. Based on the two names Joseph gave his sons, it's clear Joseph chose to dwell on how much God had given him, not how much he had lost. Today, despite all the hurts of your past, examine your life and take inventory of all God has done for you as a couple. It can be a source of fresh joy and healing. Remember, marriage is for better, for worse, and for keeps.
0: Here's that last

Josephine, the theme song we use for Ozzie Nelson. We're not able to buy or get Ozzie's theme song. It's well protected. Well, he's going to start with the Gonna Goo. Then it's I Must See Anna Tonight. Ozzie is going to do that vocalizing. Then it's Whoa, Baby. Whoa, Babe, I should say. Then Harriet, his wife, is going to come up and vocalize on Roses in December. You can see which was the better singer when you listen to them both, Ozzie or Harriet. And they wrap it all up with Carelessly. He had a pretty nice size band. He generally ran 14 to 15 members in his band, and he played a saxophone himself. Ozzie Nelson on Big Band Saturday Night.

Ozzie Nelson and his orchestra on Big Band Saturday night. And incidentally, Harriet, Ozzie's wife, she was born on this date right down here in Des Moines, Iowa. The year was 1909. And we've got a number coming up and going to recognize her during Grandpa's Attic Treasures. We'll be back next week with six more bands for your listening and dancing pleasure right here on Big Band Saturday night. 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

0: Hey, welcome to this, a nutty knick-knack and nostalgic time of fun memories and good times. That old Gramps hopes that it makes you relaxed, feeling groovy, and maybe learn something along the way, which we most generally do. So, without further ado, let's let the merriment begin.
1: Ones and the City Slickers.

Oh, yeah. Spike and the Boys getting it all started with that great one. And it was Fandola. And it had just about everything that Spike had that he played. I mean, he played the bells, the honkers, the cowbells, the horns, and the drums, and the tom-toms. He played them all. He was a drummer and a very good one at that. As a matter of fact, he was such a good drummer that Bing Crosby requested Spike Jonze to play the drums on his White Christmas record. Yeah, that's right. Oh, my, huh? My goodness. There we go. The old time's going right on by, I tell you. We ought to have a fine beverage. And, you know, this is funny. Last Sunday afternoon, we were at a wedding reception for the 70th anniversary of Sonny and Pat Blanchard. And I'm there, and we're sitting there having our treat. And the one of their daughters, which we didn't know at the time was, came over and says, "You know, I know who you are." And she pointed to me and she says, "You know, every time I take a can of pop and I pop it open, all I can imagine is it's going to make the show so much better." She says, "It's inbred in me, and I don't miss it." There we go. Oh, yeah. This is a big orange drink. Yeah. It's going to be a good one. Oh. But we're not like Andy Griffith. We're not at a football game yet where we had the big orange drink and we're got pushed into the stadium. Well, that's coming up, though. Oh, sooner than later. Yeah. Boy, this is good. Wow. Oh. That tastes so good. Now, I just mentioned this a few minutes ago. Harriet Hillary Nelson. Yeah, Ozzie Nelson's wife. She was born in Des Moines, Iowa on this date in 1909. And, wow. And she was in the big band by 1932. And by 1935, she was Mrs. Ozzie Nelson for life. And boy, they had such a good show. And she was a singer. She was also a Golden Girl on the movies. And first couple of 3 years they were married, she was in some movies as well. But then, of course, they had their two boys, and the big band business sort of let go. And so they started in 1944. The show was pretty good. The Adventures of Ozzie and Harriet. And they had two other boys on there, not theirs, to start with. And then that was on the radio. And then the show translated over to TV quite well in 1952. And it wasn't long, and they had their two boys on till they closed it off in 1966. And so it was quite the thing. David and Ricky were the two boys. Well, here is Harriet with the number Roses in December.

0: Eugene Ledbetter was driving a truck. And Eugene was going around this curve and turned down a big ravine. And he fell about 50 feet and hung on to a little persimmon sprout. And that was all between him and the ground, about 4,000 feet. And he started praying as hard as he could. He said, "Is anybody up there to listen to me? I need some help." And this voice yelled down a ravine and said, "Son, have faith and turn a loose." He said, "Is anybody else up there?"
1: Only as Jerry could do it. Yeah. Is anybody else up there? He wasn't going to turn loose and pray a lot. Not at all. Here we go. This was quite the guy. He was born on this date. He was a band leader by the name of Lou Bush. And it was quite the thing. Lou Bush. He started out B-U-S-H. And he thought it would look nicer to put a C in there. So he spelled it B-U-S-C-H. And he was born on this date in 1910 over in... Yeah, well, it was in Indiana, and it was quite the thing. And he was better known by the name that he took when he played his honky-tonk piano, Joe Fingers Carr. You know, he was born in Louisville. No, there we go. He was born in Louisville. He played with about four different big bands, Hal Kemp, George Olson, Henry Bussey, and Clyde McCoy. All of those were short-lived, but he was also writing some numbers and so forth. And in 1979, he died. He had a big hit that went right up the charts in 1956. The song that he wrote, Portuguese Washerwoman.

0: Well, everything is quiet again at 79 Wistful Vista. Last week, Fibber and Mr. Gildersleeve sat down to play off their long-standing grudge with a game of checkers. So we hope that's settled for good and all. Let's go and see what's happened since then at the home of Fibber McGee and Molly.
1: It's your move, McGee.
2: What say, Molly?
1: I'm not Molly. I'm Throckmorton P. Gildersleeve, and we're playing a game of checkers. Remember?
2: Oh, yeah. Why don't you concede the game, Gildersleeve? I'm tired.
1: You're tired. I suppose you think I'm enjoying myself sitting here in your house day after day, night after night. Why don't you move that last checker out in the open and fight like a man?
2: Why don't you move yours? Or better still, why don't you give up and go home?
1: I can stay with this as long as you can, McGee.
2: You're as hard to get rid of as a burr on a donkey's tail.
1: Yeah, that's very good. Speaking from experience, I suppose.
2: Now, look here, Gildersleeve. I'm sleepy and wore out, but I ain't so tired that I can't resent it.
3: Here's another pot of black coffee, boys.
1: Thank you, Mrs. McGee.
2: I'm so full of black coffee now, I breathe like a percolator.
1: There's another similarity. You drip.
3: Heavenly days, look at this room. Cigar stubs, coffee cups, smoke, and you two with 7 days' whiskers. Aren't you ashamed?
1: Well, gee.
2: You see, Gildersleeve, ain't you ashamed? Coming over here and making a gambling den out of our house? Go on home.
1: I won't. Not till this game is settled one way or the other.
3: Well, won't your wife be worried about you?
1: Oh, no. I called her a little while ago. I told her I was sitting up with a slick friend. Wasn't bad, was it?
2: That was terrible.
1: You're a hard man, McGee.
3: Here, have another cup of coffee.
1: Oh, thank you.
2: And another thing, Gildersleeve. While I've woke up enough to think of it, you've been using the telephone here every hour or so since last Tuesday.
1: Well, what of it? I have to keep in touch with my office, don't I? My goodness, here I am, hidden away and... Uh-oh. There's my office calling me again. Excuse me, please. Keep your eye on him, Mrs. McGee.
3: Now, look here, dearie. You look all worn out. You haven't slept for a week. And I've seen every movie in town. Remember those happy days when just you and I lived here, alone together?
2: Well, I'm sorry, Molly, but I refuse to give up. I guess I got a strain of bulldog in me.
3: I believe you have at that.
2: You betcha.
3: At least you've got this house looking like a kennel. Please, McGee, call it off. Throw the game to Mr. Gildersleeve and go to bed.
2: What? Throw the game? Why, Molly, that'd be cheating. What's worse, it'd be cheating me.
3: Come on now, pretty please.
2: Molly, as the gal with the busted garter says to the cross-eyed fellow who just asked her twin sister to dance, no.
1: McGee, that phone call was for you.
3: You go answer, dearie, whilst I open the window and get a little fresh air into this monkey cage.
2: Well, okay, but keep an eye on Gildersleeve while I'm gone. That pig-headed, obstinate, stubborn, mulish, two-headed, two-faced. Hello. Fibber McGee speaking. Who? Mr. Plummer? Of the Plummer Plumbing and Hardware Company?
3: Who is it, McGee?
2: Mr. Plummer. Hello. What'd you want, Mr. Plummer? Oh, yes. I've had quite a bit of that kind of experience like that there. Yes, indeed. You betcha.
3: What Mr. Plummer is that?
2: Plummer the Plumber. Oh. What say, Mr. Plummer? A job? Well, I... Huh? How much? Just one day for $10? Oh, but Mr. Plummer,
3: give me that phone, McGee. Hello, Mr. Plummer. He'll take it. Goodbye.
2: Molly, he wants me to take full charge of his hardware and plumbing business today while he's out of town. And I got to...
3: Now stop arguing. It's all settled.
2: Well, okay. After all, I guess it's worth giving up this silly checker game. Let's go tell Gildersleeve.
3: All right. Come on, dear.
2: Hey, Gildy, I'm afraid we can't go on. Uh-oh.
3: Sound asleep.
2: I always said he couldn't take it. Hey, Gildersleeve, wake up.
3: The poor man. Let him sleep whilst you get dressed, McGee. Here, lift his head whilst I slip a pillow under him. That's it. Take his shoes off, too, dearie.
2: I can't.
3: Why not?
2: They are off. I've been off all week.
4: Oh. I've got a little doubt.
3: Poor fella. He's simply exhausted. You know, McGee, maybe I shouldn't have accepted that job for you.
2: Oh, I don't. Shut up, Gildersleeve. Why not, Molly?
3: Well, in the first place, you don't know any more about hardware and plumbing than a cricket knows about cricket.
2: Who, me? Why, say, I know hardware like
3: I... Here, not so loud, dearie. You'll wake Mr. Gildersleeve.
2: Well, anyway, I know my hardware. Why, I was the best hardware merchandiser in Peoria. It used to kill the boss the way I drilled the other boys in salesmanship. Killer Driller McGee, I was known as in that day.
3: Take it easy, McGee.
2: Killer Driller McGee, the keen and cunning king of commercial caper cutters, cleverly convincing customers, constantly consummating colossal contracts, catering to the comfort of the queens of the kitchen with a complete catalog of corn cures, kitty cars, cookie cutters, candy kettles, custard cups, clock, cuckoo clock, candid cameras, and keen cutting cutlery, converting crusty cooks into congenial clients by clowning with the kitties and kissing every cutie. But we better go now, Molly. I'm disturbing Sleeping Beauty.
5: He was very good at that tongue twisters and doing that. McGee was. He did that almost on every one of their show. Sometime during the show, he would do a tongue twister, and he was good at doing it. There was no doubt about it. I don't know how a guy could read it and really do it. It would be rather difficult, in my opinion. Well, here we go. This is quite the fella. He was born on this date in Cambridge, Ohio. The year was 1921. He was an astronaut and a senator. He was the astronaut in Friendship 7. And spaceship in 1962, when he orbited the Earth three times. He was the first of our United States astronauts to orbit the Earth. He orbited it three times in 1962. Then he became a senator. He won the election in 74. He served in 75 through 99. That's 1975 through 99. And somehow the people that he was taking over from, they would resign, and he got sworn in just around Christmas time in 74. That gives him a little seniority. It's a trick. It is a crazy thing. Well, then, in 1998, as he was 77 years old and nearing the end of his time in the Senate, they asked him to go aboard, and so then he got in shape, which he had stayed in shape, but he got all fixed up and everything with a new suit and all that and went into space. He was quite the guy. It was for a space flight, and getting old involved in the loss of some bone and muscle and sleep disturbances, and they wanted to know how space would affect them. But you know, when he took that first flight, it was quite the thing.
6: Paul Shepard made our first space flight, but space history, like all history, is a pageant of firsts. The first of our original group of seven astronauts to orbit Earth was John Glenn. As he was erupted into space, his voice shook with the enormity of the power needed to bust loose from the grip of gravity.
7: Roger, the clock is operating. We're underway.
8: Godspeed, John Glenn.
7: 0G, and I feel fine. Capsule is turning around. Oh, that view is
9: around, and I could see the booster during turnaround just a couple of hundred yards behind me. It was beautiful. The sky above is absolutely black, completely black. I can see stars, though, up above. I do not have any of the constellations identified as yet. Over.
5: Oh, yeah. Oh, remember that? We all were sitting on the pins and needles watching that as he went up, and then, of course, he splashed down, and it was quite the thing to see all of that. So, well, how you doing there, Mr. Duck? Just good tonight, huh? It's cooled down? Quite nice. Okay. Not raining? Uh-uh. Okay. What are the questions about here tonight? A little bit of this, a little bit of that. There, it's a potluck quiz. There's a at least one that I know of. Multiple choice. Well, I think it's only one. Yo, darn it, he says, I wish there were more. Oh, well, here we go. Are you ready? Yes, sir. Okay, here we go. Question number one. What two words, which sound the same, mean a root vegetable and a measure of purity of gold? What two words, they sound the same, they're spelled different, mean a root vegetable and the purity of gold? You have any idea? You don't know what it would be. Well, the root vegetable would be a carrot, C-A-R-R-O-T. And the measurement of gold, 12 ounces makes a pound in gold, and that's a carrot. The C-A-R-E-T is the weight for gold. All right, here is number two. In craps, what are snake eyes? What are snake eyes in the game of craps? Do you have any idea? Nope. Well, it's a score of two, which means there are two one single eyes, ones on the dice. All right, number three. Who or what is your alma mater? Alma mater. What is your alma mater? Do you have any idea what an alma mater is? The school you went to? Well, I guess that would be it. One's old school or your university. So that gives you one. All right. Number four. In which mountain range is the Yeti or a mammable snowman said to live? You have any idea? No? Well, it is the Himalayas. Himalayas. Number five. How many years are there in a kiloard? Kiloard. You have any idea? That's spelled C-H-I-L-I-A-D. Kiload, I guess it is. Kiload.

In which United States state is Mammoth Cave? And it's considered to be the longest cave in the world. Do you have any idea what the state is? Well, it's Kentucky. Kentucky. All right, number 8. Which reclusive American millionaire had a phobia about germs? Oh boy, he had a terrible phobia about germs. He has spent the last few years in a sanitized hotel room that he had of one of his hotels. And he wouldn't go out. He wouldn't talk. He was really uptight about germs. Any idea who it was? No idea who it was. Howard Hughes, who flew that biggest plane that he made out of plywood and wood. Yeah, he flew it for a mile, I think. And it's still around up in, I think it's up in Seattle area, somewhere up there. Seattle or Portland, one of the two. Number 9, which contains the most calories? Oh, this is the multiple choice. Which contains the most calories? An avocado or a large potato? Now, they're talking about a large potato, and it's these are raw. They are not cooked or anything. An avocado or a large potato, which contains the most calories? That's the question. You're not sure what it would be. Well, are you going to take a guess? Potato. Well, that's what I would have said. I thought the avocados were pretty dietary and so forth. But they contain more calories than a potato. Than a large potato. You're still setting it too. Number 10. What was gunpowder used by the medieval Chinese? What was gunpowder used for in medieval China? I get it right. What was gunpowder used for in medieval China? That is the question. Any idea? No, sir. Well, it was for fireworks. They had fireworks they made. And they also used it for signaling. But they didn't have guns. Nope, not at all. That came later. So you ended up with 2. They were tough for you, weren't they? You don't know about them. Okay. Here we go. Spike and the Boys.

Oh, yeah. Yeah. Spike Jonze and his Love in Bloom. Quite the thing. Well, speaking of quite the thing, this is a thing, and it's quite the thing. I guess a thing is a thing, huh? We'll wake up and talk about the thing, not Phil Harris's thing, though. All right. This is Oscar Mayer Wienermobile. It was the idea of Carl Mayer, Oscar's nephew, that built the General Body Company in Chicago, a 13-foot wiener on wheels. And it all came about in 1936 when Carl Mayer had this idea about it. And so they made this thing, and they didn't call it a Wienermobile back then. It was just an Oscar Mayer thing, and they drove it around. It had a lot of people looking at it, and it was the world's smallest shift, little Oscar, and he fascinated children of all ages, and handed out Oscar Mayer wieners. Well, the world renowned designer Harry Bradley created a new one. It was a bigger one in 1995, 27 feet long and 11 feet high. And the first one was in, well, they came up in 52 and made one out of a Dodge. Then in 58, Willys, they put a wiener on a Willys Jeep. And then in 69, they had a Thunderbird with taillights. No, it was a Chevy with the body or frame with the Wienermobile on it in 69. But they used the Thunderbird taillights. Then in 95, they came along and they built this new one, 27 feet long, 11 feet high. General Motors was the people that put it together. They used a Pontiac to start with and came along pretty good. Then in 2000, they updated it to a GMC, and wow, it was quite the thing. They made quite a few of them. I think they made like six of them. They're still running around, and they've got a lot of modern things in it, TVs, and people can go in and they get things. Here is the interesting thing. They had a policeman pull them over one time because they were looking for somebody that had a license plate with the word yummy, UMMY, on it. And Oscar Mayer had reported it stolen. So this policeman pulled him over, and by the time he finally got the okay, that Oscar Mayer had got another set of plates and put it on there, and that it was a Wienermobile, he identified that, and he said, "Oh my gosh, yeah." So he let him go. Well, not only in the United States do they have these six meaner, leaner Wienermobiles, they also have some that they use in Puerto Rico and Spain and Japan, Mexico, Canada. They really like to promote those hot dogs, don't they? You know all about those hot dogs, don't you? Listen up.

0: Oh, yeah. You still hear that jingle, and that's still going around. They still have that. Well, McGee has been talked in to go down there. Mr. Plumber has called him to come down and run his hardware store. So Fibber and Molly are going to go down and run the plumber's hardware store. Let's find out how it goes.
1: Now then, sir and madam, what can I do for you?
2: Are you Mr. Plumber, Bud?
1: Yes, I am.
3: Well, this is Fibber McGee, whom you called up and offered him a job to.
1: Oh, yes, indeed. Glad you came in, McGee.
2: Oh, that's okay, Plum, old man. Glad to help you out. This is my wife, Molly.
3: How do you do, I'm sure?
1: Delighted, Mrs. Mrs.
2: McGee, Bud. The same name as mine.
1: That's a coincidence, isn't it? Any relation?
3: Only by marriage.
2: Well, what do you say I take off my coat and pitch in? I'm as anxious to get started as a polecat at a 1 cent sale. Don't you get it, Molly? I says I'm as anxious.
3: Ain't funny, McGee.
2: I was saving it for a guy like Plummer here. Well, that gag has had hardware, too.
3: Oh.
2: Well, how about it, Plummer, old kid?
1: Stop jabbing me in the ribs, McGee.
2: Okay, I'll quit.
1: You go to work immediately. You'll find everything marked as to price.
3: I'm going to stay and help out, Mr. Plummer, if you don't mind. Two heads are better than one, you know.
1: In this case, I think two is a slight exaggeration. Well, good luck, McGee. Everything is in your hands. I'll see you tomorrow.
3: Well, if I was the owner of a nice business like this, I certainly wouldn't go away and trust it to a couple of people like us.
2: Ah, forget it, Molly. With my salesmanship and your feminine intuition, we can have... Oh, hello there, Grandma. What can I do for you?
3: Where's the ammunition counter, Shorty?
2: All right, over there. What kind of ammunition you want?
3: Smokeless powder, Skippy. Give me about an ounce of it.
2: Okay. Here you are. That's two bits.
3: All righty. Never mind wrapping it up, Shorty. I'll carry it right in here.
2: Hey, what's the idea of putting that in your compact, Grandma? That's smokeless powder, not face powder.
3: I know what, Junior. But I'm a red-hot mama, and I got a date with a fireman. Woo-hoo!
2: Why, that old... Why don't she act her age?
3: If she did, she'd still be going around with that sailor.
2: What sailor?
3: Well, I don't know, but she must have met one on the Mayflower.
4: I beg your pardon.
2: Yeah?
4: You sell elephant rifles?
2: Elephant rifles? Yes, we do.
4: Great guns.
2: Well, we're doing a big business in door slams anyway.
3: I wish the cash register would open and close as fast as that.
2: Hey, I wonder if I hadn't better call home and see if Gildersleeve has woke up yet.
3: Good idea, McGee.
2: Where's the telephone? Oh, here it is. Hello, operator. Give me the residence of Fibber Mc... Huh? Oh, is that you, Mert?
3: Oh.
2: How's every little thing, Mert? It is, eh? What's that, Mert? Your little sister. Whoa, that's bad. I'm sorry to hear that. Slipped and fell down, eh? Vertebrae, eh?
3: Oh, heavenly days. How did it happen, McGee?
2: Mert's kid sister was in a spelling bee. She slipped on bananas and fell down on vertebrae. What's that, Mert? River McGee doesn't answer. Oh, well, maybe he ain't home. Well, thanks anyway, Mert.
3: You're Fibber McGee, dearie, remember?
2: Huh? Well, then why don't I answer the telephone?
3: What?
2: Oh. I'm here, ain't I? And who was I calling at my house? Oh, yeah, Gildersleeve. Yeah, but Gildersleeve's asleep. No wonder he didn't answer.
3: Dearie, you're as baffled as a beachcomber in Death Valley. Why don't you concentrate on what you're doing?
2: Well, shucks, if that's another firearm expert wanting to know if we carry horse pistols, tell him his horse has to have a permit.
3: It's a lady. It's a lady, McGee.
2: That's a good thing. Hi, sis, what can we do for you? We got a special today on magnetic flypaper. Just sprinkle a little sugar on some spinach, and the fly eats the spinach and gets full of iron and flies over the magnetized flypaper, and there's your fly.
5: Excuse me, but I just wanted to inquire if you handle a good automobile polish.
3: Oh, yes, we do, madam. We carry the very best. Johnson's Car New.
5: Oh, yes, Johnson's Car New. That's the double action polish that cleans and shines in one easy operation.
2: That's right, sis, and not only that.
5: Oh, I know. I've heard all about how it's as quick and easy to use on cars as Johnson's Glow Coat is on floors and linoleum.
3: Oh, well, you seem to know all about it, miss. But did you know
5: that... Oh, I know everything about Car New. And how all you do is apply it and let it dry and wipe it off, and it leaves your car looking simply gorgeous. Oh, here's my husband. Hello, dear.
6: Hello, sweetie pie. How you coming?
3: Oh, my.
5: You don't have to sell these people any Car New, darling. They have it in stock.
6: Oh, they have? Well, come on, honey, let's go.
2: Look here, Wilcox, what's the idea?
6: I'm sorry, Fibber, we're in a hurry. Now, look, you take the filling station, Angel Puss, and I'll try the garage across the street.
5: All right, Pat.
6: See you later, folks.
2: I've heard about salesmen throwing their hats in the door, but this is the first time I ever seen one throw his wife in.
3: You know, I bet it would be fun to go to a party at their house.
2: Yeah.
3: They'd probably spend the evening playing Drop the Glow Coat and Ring Around the Car Noon.
2: Yeah. Yeah, or Blind Man's No Buffing. Yeah. If that guy don't... Hello. Plumber's Hardware. What's a bud? Rubber doorknobs. No, I'm sorry, we don't...
3: Well, rubber. Who on earth would want a rubber doorknob, dearie?
2: The house detective at the Eagle Hotel. Says he's tired of bumping his head all the time. Uh-oh, there's Mrs. Uppington, Molly. Boy, get a load of the new fur coat.
3: Hmm, well, she isn't the first old hen to wind up inside of a fox.
2: You wait on her, Molly. I'm going to count the nails.
7: You do, Mrs. McGee. I heard you and your husband were in charge here temporarily, and I thought perhaps I could favor you with a little business.
3: Well, now, isn't that nice of you, dearie? What was it you wanted?
7: Well, I'm remodeling the upstairs rooms in my house, and I wish to install one more bathtub.
3: Oh, a bathtub. Well, we certainly will be glad to make a sale, Mrs. Uppington. But McGee had better handle this. Yoo-hoo! Come here, McGee.
2: Oh, hi, Uppy. Something I can do for you?
7: Yes, as I was telling Mrs. McGee, I need a bath.
2: Well, that's interesting, but I don't quite see where
7: and I... And I thought that as long as I was in the market for one, I should let you do the work.
2: You mean you want to take it here?
3: Now, don't be ridiculous, McGee. She wants you to come over to her house with all the equipment and do the work there, see?
2: Oh, gee, Willikers, Uppy. I don't think I... Well, shucks.
7: Oh, come, Mr. McGee. Your wife tells me you're exactly the man for the job.
2: Oh, sure.
3: Why, of course, you'd be perfectly silly to pass up an opportunity like this, dearie. Now, won't Mr. Plummer be jealous when he hears about that?
2: Yeah, I suppose he will, but I still... What kind of a bath do you want, Uppy?
7: Oh, I should leave that entirely up to you, Mr. McGee.
3: I like him with the shower at the end.
7: Oh, yes, I think a shower is very stimulating. And remember, Miss McGee, I want one that will last me a long, long time.
2: Well, I can't exactly guarantee how long it'll...
7: You see, since I bought that great big house of mine, most people have thought that I had 4 or 5 baths. My, it would never do to let them know I just had one all this time.
2: Honest, Uppy? Shucks, I never suspected.
7: Oh, not at all, my dear boy, not at all. And if you do a good job, I shall recommend you to all of my friends.
3: Oh. Say, why don't you go home with Mrs. Uppington now, McGee, and sort of make a rough estimate?
7: Yes, do, Mr. McGee.
2: Well, no, Dad Raddatz, I won't do it. I hate that prudish, but Dad Raddatz, I got my ideals. If you want a bath so bad, Uppy, you can take it yourself. Go to the Y or something.
3: Now, listen, McGee, she wants a bathtub.
2: Oh, I thought...
7: Well, I must say that I never expected to hear such... Well, I mean, how could you have possibly misinterpreted
3: that? Well, he didn't... No.
7: Oh, insulting. I thought... Goodbye.
3: Oh, dear.
0: Yeah. She went away mad. I bet she did. Well, oh my, here we go. This is a quite a big one. Yeah, this guy was well famous. We saw him at least twice. I saw him once at the State Fair, Iowa State Fair, and then we saw him in Rochester, and he was quite the thing. He was born Richard Bernard Ehart, but his father's name was Skelton, and so he was really Richard Skelton. You see, Richard Bernard Ehart, his grandfather used that, and then on his father's side, it was his wife's father, or it was his father-in-law, and every once in a while he used that. For some reason, when Red Skelton was born, he put down Earhart or Ehart instead of Skelton. It was in Vincennes, Indiana. The year was 1910 that he was born in. And Red Skelton, you know, he did a lot. He started in radio early in the 1940s. And in 1951, he signed with NBC TV and started the Red Skelton Show, which lasted for 20 years. Well, he was a very good artist. He liked to draw a lot of clowns, and they went for a good penny. And they asked him why, and he just never really answered it. But everybody figured it was because his father was a clown and had died 2 years before him in a circus accident. So Red Skelton never knew him, but he saw some pictures of him, and that's what he was doing to draw these pictures of clowns. They were very good. At one time, some people said, we think he makes more money off of his pictures than he does off of the TV and the shows that he does. Well, he created a lot of characters, you know. There was Freddy the Freeloader, Clem Cadiddlehopper, Willie Lump Lump, and Junior the Mean Widow Kid, and then there was Cauliflower McPub.
8: Here's the medical building. You know, Rod, now that I'm here, I'm getting nervous.
9: Oh, buck up, Red. It's only a physical. Nothing can happen to you.
8: Nothing can happen. The last time I took a physical, I wound up in the Army.
9: That was war hysteria.
8: Where's
9: it? Hey, Red.
8: Huh?
9: Look at that guy over there in the corner shadow boxing.
8: Oh, looks like he's losing, too.
9: Yeah. Say, I know him. He's Cauliflower McPug, the ex-fighter. Boy, is he punchy. Come on, let's say hello to him.
8: No, I got to go up to the doctor's office. I'll meet you up there.
9: Yeah. Hey, Cauliflower.
10: No, stay in your corner, Bob. Stay in your corner, man. Don't come out till the bell ring. The bell ain't going yet, you know.
9: It's me, Cauliflower, Rod O'Connor.
10: Rod O'Connor, you know me, huh?
9: Yes.
10: You know me, huh? Say, you remember the big fight I had with Baby Faith Irving?
9: Yeah.
10: Tell me about it. I don't remember a thing.
9: You got knocked out in the first round.
10: That I know, but was I calling for it? You know, I could have taken the middleweight crown except for the fact that I had some pretty bad grace, you know. Mm-hmm. And my jaw was broken in 10 places. You know? Some of these fights I was framed. I was put on the font.
9: The what?
10: Put on the font. F-P-O-T.
9: Let's not get our verbs in enough for here. Well, your jaw looks all right now.
10: Yeah, my jaw looked all right, except it should be below my lip, not over, you know. You know, in my day, they told me that I could be another Jim Colbert. Can you imagine me, Jim Colbert? Can you imagine that, me, Jim? Who's Jim Colbert?
9: Well, your jaw looks all right now.
10: Yeah, my jaw looked all right, except it should be below my lip. No, no, you know. You know, in my day, they told me that I could be another Jim Colbert. Can you imagine me Jim Colbert? Can you imagine that, me Jim? Who's Jim Colbert? You know, you gotta watch this fight game. It'll get you after a while. You get punchy, you start hearing bells, you know. Mm-hmm. That's bad when you start hearing bells and stuff, you know. You were saying, answer the phone, will you?
9: Well, have you done any fighting lately, California?
10: Only with my wife. Only with my wife. Mm-hmm. See, but I'm fighting her again next week, and if I win, I get a shot at her old lady, you know. She's laughing on telephone. Enter that phone, will you?
9: Well, there's no phone.
10: Well, no, you got a good humor man went by? Hey,
9: Do you have any children?
10: Oh, I get that's what you'd call them, yeah.
9: Well, I have a little boy.
10: Huh?
9: I have a little boy.
10: Well, I have a little boy, too. Maybe it's the same kid.
9: You know, Cauliflower, I think you've taken too many punches.
10: Well, I haven't let any of them get by me. Well, oh, hold it, will you?
9: Yeah?
10: Since it's lost, the chimes just went off. I can whip any man on the street.
9: Yeah, I'll bet you can.
10: Yeah, I can still lick anybody on the street.
9: How about that guy standing over there? Could you lick him?
10: Yeah, 6 foot tall, about 210 pounds. Well, picked up Mauler, boy. Picked up Mauler.
9: Okay, how about that fella coming out of the drugstore?
10: Well, let me see. About 5'8", 165. Oh, we can answer that phone. No, he looks like he's in a hurry. He better pick something smaller, will you?
9: Well, how about that boy scout helping that old lady across the street?
10: That's my meat, boy. Here, hold my coat, will you? Better hold that boy scout, too. I don't want that old lady getting any helping on.
9: Well, I'll see you later. I've got to catch up with Scout.
10: Yeah, well, I got to go in and get weighed in for the fight with the little woman, you know. I'll see you down at the gym.
9: Jim who?
10: Jim Colbert. Who's Jim Colbert?
0: Oh, my goodness. He was so, so good. And I liked it when he played the guy and he would have the toothpick and the little old stogie that he picked up off the ground and they was in the campfire and all that. He did all those different guys and characters so good. It was just unbelievable how he did that. And the people just loved him. He was on, you know, for 20 years on TV. And we saw him at the state fair. It was not a good situation there. We were in the grandstand. And the grandstand faces the stage, which is on the racetrack. And right to the right, about 45 degrees out, is the circus with all the noise. And they just didn't seem to have it quite as loud as it should have been. Or he backed away from the mics. I don't know which, but it wasn't the greatest thing. He did lose a cufflink. And when he left, it was still laying there on the stage. I don't know if they went out and got it later on. Nobody from the crowd could get there, so I'm sure that somebody found it for him. Well, the McGees are sitting there at Mr. Plummer's hardware store, and they're having a terrible time. They're not selling anything, but they've sure got a lot of people coming in, asking questions and all of that. So let's go and see what is going on with the McGees, huh?
3: You know, McGee, somehow I don't think you're such a success in the hardware business.
2: Oh, don't get impatient. As the guy says when he put his friend's hip flask in his pocket, just keep your eye on me.
11: Oh. Hello there, Johnny. Hello, daughter. Got any golf balls?
3: Yes, we have, Mr. Oldtimer. Any particular brand?
11: Guess not, daughter. So long as it's a good bouncer.
2: Well, here you are, old-timer. Best golf ball made. They call this golf ball the nightclub sirloin because it's so hard to slice. Oh, well.
11: They do, eh? That's pretty good, Johnny. But that ain't the way I heard it. The way I heard it, one feller says to t'other feller, say, says, what you been doing? Well, says t'other feller, been down to the theater to see Lillian Russell. Yes, I know, says the first feller, but what you been doing lately? Of course, what he really meant was that he'd been down to see the movie of Lillian Russell, but the other fellow thought he meant he'd seen the real Lillian Russell, but it was the misunderstanding, Johnny, that gives the joke that kind of whimsical quality.
2: Yeah. Oh, yeah. Yes, we know, Mr. Oldtimer. Now, don't try to explain it.
12: No, how many of these golf balls you want?
11: One.
2: One?
12: You can't play golf very long with one golf ball, Oldtimer.
11: Not gonna play golf. Gonna play jacks. Take you on any day, daughter. You ought to see me do my 7Zs and 8Zs. How much, Johnny?
12: 75 cents.
11: What? 75 cents for one golf ball?
12: Yep.
11: Say, looks like I kind of took up an expensive sport, don't it? Guess I better go back to flying my kite. So long, kid.
12: The trouble with being in your second childhood is that you can't get that same pretty teacher you had in kindergarten. That old guy.
13: Hey, buddy, have you got 22 rifles?
12: Why, yes, bud.
13: Gee, that's a lot of rifles, ain't it?
12: If one more guy comes in that door and asks if we got a certain kind of a gun, I'll say, oh, hi there, little girl.
14: Hi, mister. Do you sell roller skates here?
12: You bet we do, sis. We got the slickest line of sidewalk Studebakers and pavement Pontiacs and Wistful Vista.
14: Huh?
12: I said yes, we sell roller skates. Are you in the market for a pair of skates?
14: Nope, I'm in the hardware store for a pair of skates.
12: Okay. Hey, Molly, where's the skates located?
15: Right above your head, dearie, on the top shelf.
12: Oh, way up there.
14: Way up there.
12: You mean I gotta climb with... Wait. Ooh. Well, hey, sis, how about buying one of these nice Girl Scout axes here on the counter?
14: No.
12: Weenie roaster?
14: No.
12: The muskrat trap?
14: No.
12: Oh, come on, sis. It's endorsed by Superman.
14: No, I just want skates.
12: Okay. Okay, I guess I'll have to get them down then. Hey, Molly, how am I going to get those skates down off of that shelf?
15: Oh, heavenly days, McGee, you're so helpless. Huh? Use that pole over against the wall. Oh. Just hook the ends of it onto the box.
12: Yeah.
15: Climb up on the counter, dearie.
12: Okay. That's read it. Hey, Molly, have I hooked them skates yet?
15: Not quite, McGee, more to the left.
12: Oh, I think I got it now.
15: Look here, out, McGee, look out!
12: Here's your roller skates, little girl.
14: See, they're just like Willie Toops's, ain't they?
12: Well, isn't that nice? That's fine.
14: Yeah, but gee, mister, I'm thinking, why should I buy these when I can borrow Willie's anytime I want to?
12: What?
14: Yeah, so you know what I'm going to do?
12: Huh?
14: Instead of buying skates with my nickel, I'm going to get an ice cream cone.
12: Sure, I'm earning this 10 bucks, Molly. If I'd have knew the hardware business was so hard, I'd have never...
15: Oh, look, McGee. It's Mr. Plummer and Mr. Gildersleeve.
12: Gildersleeve? What's he doing here? I thought he was at our house sound asleep. Hey, Gildersleeve!
16: Hello, McGee. My goodness, what have you been doing in here?
17: That's what I want to know, McGee. Look at this store. It's a sham.
15: Well, you see, Mr. Plummer, McGee was trying to get a pair of roller skates off the top shelf, and everything...
17: Never mind that. First, I want to know, what was your idea in insulting Mrs. Uppington?
12: Now, look, Chief. You see, it was this way. She said to me...
17: Never mind.
12: She...
17: Get your hat and get out. You're fired.
15: Where's our 10 bucks?
12: Shall I pay him, Throckmorton?
16: Oh, sure. Go ahead, pay him. Yeah.
12: Hey, what have you got to do with this, Gildersleeve?
17: Mr. Gildersleeve is my silent partner, McGee. I just run the store for him. If it hadn't been for him, you wouldn't have been working here.
15: What? You mean Mr. Gildersleeve got us this job?
12: Hey, what's the idea, Gildersleeve?
16: You know what the idea was, McGee.
12: Huh?
16: I had to break up that checker game some way.
12: Oh, God.
0: Oh, yeah. You know, That's what he did. He got him to go down the store, got him a job, supposedly. Oh, yeah. Well, here was the number one song at this time in 1964. You know, I remember the song, and I remember it being played. But I'd be darned if I know why it got to be number one. The girl from Ipanema, Stan Getz, with his saxophone, and then he had husband and wife, the Gilbertos, singing it. He sang it in Portuguese. She sang it in English. Wow. It 1964, and it won Record of the Year Grammy. Olha que coisa mais...

0: always sing. Raggy music to the cattle as a swing. A back and forward in the saddle on a horse that is syncopated, gaited, and there's such a funny meter to the roar of my repeater, how they run when they hear me come a-shooting, cause the western folks all know I'm a highfalutin', rootin', tootin' son of a gun from Arizona, ragtime cowboy, oh, some cowboy, highfalutin' cowboy Joe.
1: Bunch of the boys were hooping it up in the old Power Coach Cafe, drinking straight coffee, cup after cup, and matching to see who'd pay. A tougher bunch you never find if you search clean round the world, with six guns dangling from their hips. Brother, were they hard burled. Then all of a sudden there burst through the door a guy who was loaded with dough. Set him up for the house, he yelled through his beard. I'm ragtime cowboy Joe. Then straight to the jukebox, nickel in hand, the buckaroo made his way. He pushed a button and jammed in the coin. My, my, how that man could play. And then in a voice that was loud and clear like a big bass viol string, he accompanied himself on the old jukebox. My, my, how that man could sing.
2: Oh, hello, Joe. What do you know?
0: I just got back from rodeo. Yippee! Let's sing a song about me. I always sing.
2: Oh, yes, he sings that morning music to the cattle.
0: As I swing.
2: Forward, backward, upside, downward, in the saddle.
0: On a horse.
2: A horse on you, a horse on me, a hobby horse.
0: I'm a rough and ready cowboy. I'm a ladies' rowdy dowboy. How

0: Good old Spike Jones and his ragtime cowboy Joe. He was quite the guy. Spike Jones did all kinds of songs. He had good singers. Everybody was a good singer, and they were also good performers, but they also could really clown it up, and that they did. That was a part of being Spike Jones. Oh, my. I saw the arms going down. Yep. The bells are ringing. Lights are flashing. Uh-oh. Here comes that train. Oh, my. It's getting closer. There it goes, right on by. That means it's time for us to make way for the night sounds of KCMR. We'll be back next week with more of that nutty knick-knack and nostalgic stuff. Y'all come back to join us then, you hear? Till then, adios, amigos.
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1: 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You can fill out a bingo card for a chance to win a library gardening set, and you can also complete a scavenger hunt for a chance to win a set of solar lights for your yard. And you can enter a drawing for a family prize, which includes a picnic basket, waterproof blanket, outdoor games, and a gift card from Hy-Vee. At least one parent or guardian and a child from the same family must be enrolled in the summer reading program. 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
3: Here's your Inspiration 97.9 KCMR forecast. Mainly clear tonight with a low of 66. Winds out of the northwest, 8 to 15 miles per hour. Partly cloudy skies tomorrow, 78. Clear skies tomorrow night, 54. Mainly clear and dry Wednesday and Thursday, mid-70s. Wednesday, upper 70s by Thursday. Taking a look at the extended forecast, 78 Friday, 86 Saturday, and 93 on Sunday. I'm Staff Meteorologist Paul Trombley. Currently, 82.

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1: 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Mainly clear tonight with a low of 66. Winds out of the northwest, 8 to 15 miles per hour. Partly cloudy skies tomorrow, 78. Clear skies tomorrow night, 54. Mainly clear and dry Wednesday and Thursday, mid-70s. Wednesday, upper 70s by Thursday. Taking a look at the extended forecast, 78 Friday, 86 Saturday, and 93 on Sunday. I'm staff meteorologist Paul Trombley. Right now, it's 75 degrees.

0: Compline, a brief end-of-the-day service found in the Book of Common Prayer of the Episcopal Church, presented by members of St. John's Episcopal Church, Mason City. I am Stephen Bennett.
1: And I am Emily Bennett.
0: The Lord Almighty grant us a peaceful night and a perfect end. Amen. Our help is in the name of the Lord,
1: the Maker of heaven and earth.
0: Let us confess our sins to God. Almighty God, our Heavenly Father, we have sinned against you through our own fault, in thought and word and deed, and in what we have left undone. For the sake of your Son, our Lord Jesus Christ, forgive us all our offenses, and grant that we may serve you in newness of life to the glory of your name.
1: Amen.
0: May the Almighty God grant us forgiveness of all our sins, and the grace and comfort of the Holy Spirit. Amen. O God, make speed to save us.
1: O Lord, make haste to help us.
0: Glory to the Father, and to the Son, and to the Holy Spirit, as it was in the beginning, is now, and will be forever. Amen.
1: Psalm 4. Answer me when I call, O God, defender of my cause. You set me free when I am hard-pressed. Have mercy on me, hear my prayer. You mortals, how long will you dishonor my glory? How long will you worship dumb idols and run after false gods? Know that the Lord does wonders for the faithful when I call upon the Lord. He will hear me. Tremble then and do not sin. Speak to your heart in silence upon your bed. Offer the appointed sacrifices and put your trust in the Lord. Many are saying, oh, that we might see better times. Lift up the light of your countenance upon us, O Lord. You have put gladness in my heart more than when grain and wine and oil increase. I lie down in peace, at once I fall asleep, for only you, Lord, make me dwell in safety.
0: Behold now, bless the Lord, all you servants of the Lord, you that stand by night in the house of the Lord. Lift up your hands in the holy place and bless the Lord. The Lord who made heaven and earth bless you out of Zion.
2: Glory to the Father, and to the Son, and to the Holy Spirit, as it was in the beginning, is now, and will be forever. Amen.
1: A reading from Matthew. Come to me, all who labor and are heavy laden, and I will give you rest. Take my yoke upon you and learn from me, for I am gentle and lowly in heart, and you will find rest for your souls. For my yoke is easy and my burden is light.
2: Thanks be to God.
0: Into your hands, O Lord, I commend my spirit.
1: For you have redeemed me, O Lord, O God of truth.
0: Keep us, O Lord, as the apple of your eye.
1: Hide us upon the shadow of your wings.
0: Lord, have mercy.
1: Christ, have mercy.
0: Lord, have mercy.
1: Our Father in heaven, hallowed be your name. Your kingdom come. Your will be done, on earth as in heaven. Give us today our daily bread. Forgive us our sins, as we forgive those who sin against us. Save us from the time of trial, and deliver us from evil.
0: Lord, hear our prayer,
1: and let our cry come to you.
0: Let us pray. Be our light in the darkness, O Lord, and in your great mercy defend us from all perils and dangers of this night. For the love of your only Son, our Savior Jesus Christ. Amen.
1: Keep watch, dear Lord, with all those who work or watch or weep this night, and give your angels charge over those who sleep. Tend to the sick, Lord Christ, give rest to the weary, bless the dying, soothe the suffering, pity the afflicted, shield the joyous, and all for your love's sake. Amen.
2: Guide us waking, O Lord, and guard us sleeping. 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
0: Lord, you have now set your servant free to go in peace as you have promised. For these eyes of mine have seen the Savior, whom you have prepared for all the world to see, a light to enlighten the nations, and the glory of your people Israel. Glory to the Father, and to the Son, and to the Holy Spirit, as it was in the beginning, is now, and will be forever. Amen.
2: Guide us waking, O Lord, and guard us sleeping, that awake we may watch with Christ, and asleep we may rest in peace.
1: Let us bless the Lord.
0: Thanks be to God. The Almighty and merciful Lord, Father, Son, and Holy Spirit, bless us and keep us. Amen.
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1: 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Mainly clear tonight with a low of 66. Winds out of the northwest, 8 to 15 miles per hour. Partly cloudy skies tomorrow, 78. Clear skies tomorrow night, 54. Mainly clear and dry Wednesday and Thursday, mid-70s. Wednesday, upper 70s by Thursday. Take a look at the extended forecast, 78, Friday, 86, Saturday, and 93 on Sunday. I'm staff meteorologist Paul Trombley. Right now, it's 75 degrees.

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2: Here's your Inspiration 97.9 KCMR forecast. Mainly clear tonight with a low of 66. Winds out of the northwest, 8 to 15 miles per hour. Partly cloudy skies tomorrow, 78. Clear skies tomorrow night, 54. Mainly clear and dry Wednesday and Thursday, mid-70s. Wednesday, upper 70s by Thursday. Take a look at the extended forecast, 78, Friday, 86, Saturday, and 93 on Sunday. I'm Staff Meteorologist Paul Trombley. Right now, it's 73 degrees.

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1: Here's your Inspiration 97.9 KCMR forecast. Mainly clear tonight with a low of 66. Winds out of the northwest, 8 to 15 miles per hour. Partly cloudy skies tomorrow, 78. Clear skies tomorrow night, 54. Mainly clear and dry Wednesday and Thursday, mid-70s. Wednesday, upper 70s by Thursday. Take a look at the extended forecast, 78, Friday, 86, Saturday, and 93 on Sunday. I'm staff meteorologist Paul Trombley. Right now, it's 73 degrees.

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1: 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Lows dip down to about 66. Overnight, under mainly clear skies, winds out of the west, 8 to 15 miles per hour. Sunshine mixed with clouds at times. Tuesday, high temperatures reach up to 78. Lows level off around 54. Tuesday night, clear skies. Bright sunshine expected Wednesday with highs around 75. 79 Thursday. Looking further out, 78. Friday, 86. Saturday, and 93 on Sunday. I'm Staff Meteorologist Paul Trombley. Right now, it's 72 degrees.

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2: 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Lows dip down to about 66. Overnight, under mainly clear skies, winds out of the west, 8 to 15 miles per hour. Sunshine mixed with clouds at times. Tuesday, high temperatures reach up to 78. Lows level off around 54. Tuesday night, clear skies. Bright sunshine expected Wednesday with highs around 75. 79 Thursday. Looking further out, 78. Friday, 86. Saturday, and 93 on Sunday. I'm Staff Meteorologist Paul Trombley. Right now, it's 72 degrees.

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1: Here's your updated forecast brought to you by Quickstar, supporting local weather and communities across the state. Lows level off around 66 overnight under mainly clear skies. Winds out of the northwest, 8 to 15 miles per hour. Daytime highs approaching 78 Tuesday. Sunshine mixed with clouds at times. Clear skies Tuesday night. Lows level off around 54. Mainly clear skies and dry Wednesday and Thursday. Mid-70s Wednesday, upper 70s by Thursday. I'm Staff Meteorologist Paul Trombley. Right now, 72.

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1: Here's your updated forecast brought to you by Quickstar, supporting local weather and communities across the state. Lows level off around 66 overnight under mainly clear skies. Winds out of the northwest, 8 to 15 miles per hour. Daytime highs approaching 78 Tuesday. Sunshine mixed with clouds at times. Clear skies Tuesday night. Lows level off around 54. Mainly clear skies and dry Wednesday and Thursday. Mid-70s Wednesday, upper 70s by Thursday. I'm Staff Meteorologist Paul Trombley. Right now, 72.

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1: Here's your updated forecast brought to you by Quickstar, supporting local weather and communities across the state. Lows level off around 66, overnight under mainly clear skies, winds out of the northwest, 8 to 15 miles per hour. Daytime highs approaching 78, Tuesday, sunshine mixed with clouds at times. Clear skies, Tuesday night, lows level off around 54. Mainly clear skies and dry, Wednesday and Thursday, mid-70s, Wednesday, upper 70s by Thursday. I'm staff meteorologist Paul Trombley. Currently, it's 68 degrees.

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1: Here's your updated forecast brought to you by Quickstar, supporting local weather and communities across the state. Lows level off around 66 overnight under mainly clear skies. Winds out of the northwest, 8 to 15 miles per hour. Daytime highs approaching 78 Tuesday. Sunshine mixed with clouds at times. Clear skies Tuesday night. Lows level off around 54. Mainly clear skies and dry Wednesday and Thursday. Mid-70s Wednesday, upper 70s by Thursday. I'm staff meteorologist Paul Trombley. Currently, it's 68 degrees.

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1: 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Lows level off around 66. Overnight, under clear skies, winds out of the northwest, 8 to 15 miles per hour. Daytime highs approaching 77 Tuesday. Sunshine mixed with clouds at times. Clear skies Tuesday night. Lows dip down to about 55. Mainly sunny and dry Wednesday and Thursday. Mid-70s Wednesday. Upper 70s by Thursday. Looking further out, 78 Friday, 86 Saturday, and 93 on Sunday. I'm Staff Meteorologist Paul Trombley. Currently 70.

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1: Here's your inspiration, 97.9 KCMR forecast. Lows level off around 66. Overnight, under clear skies, winds out of the northwest, 8 to 15 miles per hour. Daytime highs approaching 77. Tuesday, sunshine mixed with clouds at times. Clear skies, Tuesday night, lows dip down to about 55. Mainly sunny and dry, Wednesday and Thursday, mid-70s. Wednesday, upper 70s by Thursday. Looking further out, 78. Friday, 86. Saturday, and 93 on Sunday. I'm Staff Meteorologist Paul Trombley. Currently, 70.

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1: 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Lows level off around 66. Overnight, under clear skies, winds out of the northwest, 8 to 15 miles per hour. Daytime highs approaching 77. Tuesday, sunshine mixed with clouds at times. Clear skies, Tuesday night, lows dip down to about 55. Mainly sunny and dry, Wednesday and Thursday, mid-70s, Wednesday, upper 70s by Thursday. Looking further out, 78, Friday, 86, Saturday, and 93 on Sunday. I'm Staff Meteorologist Paul Trombley. Currently, 70.

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1: Here's your inspiration, 97.9 KCMR forecast. Lows level off around 66. Overnight, under clear skies, winds out of the northwest, 8 to 15 miles per hour. Daytime highs approaching 77. Tuesday, sunshine mixed with clouds at times. Clear skies, Tuesday night, lows dip down to about 55. Mainly sunny and dry, Wednesday and Thursday, mid-70s. Wednesday, upper 70s by Thursday. Looking further out, 78. Friday, 86. Saturday, and 93 on Sunday. I'm Staff Meteorologist Paul Trombley. Currently, 70.

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1: 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Sunshine mixed with clouds at times today, with daytime highs approaching 77. Northwest winds 10 to 20 miles per hour. Clear skies tonight, lows around 55. Tomorrow, highs around 74. Mainly sunny Thursday, with daytime highs approaching 77. 78 Friday. Take a look at the extended forecast, 86 Saturday, 93 Sunday, and 89 on Monday. I'm staff meteorologist Paul Trombley. Currently, it's 68 degrees.

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1: 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Sunshine mixed with clouds at times today, with daytime highs approaching 77. Northwest winds 10 to 20 miles per hour. Clear skies tonight, lows around 55. Tomorrow, highs around 74. Mainly sunny Thursday, with daytime highs approaching 77. 78 Friday. Take a look at the extended forecast, 86 Saturday, 93 Sunday, and 89 on Monday. I'm Staff Meteorologist Paul Trombley. Currently, it's 68 degrees.

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1: 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For today, we'll see some gradually increasing clouds with breezy northwest winds, high temperatures in the upper 70s. And for tonight, mostly clear, a low of 55. Sunny to partly cloudy on Wednesday, a comfortable high of 74, Thursday upper 70s. And that's your Inspiration 97.9 KCMR forecast. I'm meteorologist Michael Caro. For more local weather anytime, visit kcmrweather.com. Right now at 68.
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For today, we'll see some gradually increasing clouds with breezy northwest winds, high temperatures in the upper 70s. Then for tonight, mostly clear, a low of 55. Sunny to partly cloudy on Wednesday, a comfortable high of 74, Thursday upper 70s. And that's your Inspiration 97.9 KCMR forecast. I'm meteorologist Michael Caro. For more local weather anytime, visit kcmrweather.com. Right now it's 68.

Good morning. Our time is 27 minutes before the hour, and the temperature this morning is at 68 degrees. We have bright sunshine already. Our dew point is at 56, and our winds are northwest at about 13 miles per hour. We have good visibility this morning with bright sunshine shining down the road. Going for a high temperature for today of 77. What a change. 77. Maybe we're out of this 90, 91 degree stuff. For tonight, 54. Tomorrow, Wednesday, 74 and mostly sunny. Rochester reports in at 67 degrees. Clear skies. Webster City, clear skies, 66. Waterloo, Cedar Falls, clear sky, 72. Fort Dodge, 68, clear skies. Clear at Forest City and 68. At Clarion, a few clouds in 64. Austin, clear, 68. Albert Lea, clear, 67. Algona is clear in 68 degrees. Again, our temperature is 68, and we have clear skies as well.

Tim McGraw. And our time is 13 minutes before 7 o'clock. We have our devotional message coming up at 5 before. If you just joined us, the temperature this morning is at 68 degrees. We have bright sunshine, clear skies, pretty much the same throughout the KCMR listening area. Everybody's in the upper 60s and clear conditions in the area. Brenda Lee, Lou Brenda Lee.

A twin spin this morning with George Strait. We're just a few minutes away from our devotional message. If you joined us, our temperature this morning is 68 degrees and clear skies. Patsy Cline and the Jordanaires.

0: Well, we're 5 minutes before 7 o'clock, and sunshine is up. The day has started. How are we doing? Are we ready to go? Not quite yet. Need that hot cup of coffee, don't we? Temperature is 68 degrees. We're going for a high temperature for today, around 77. And how pleasant is it that I can say that? After all those 90, 91 degrees with high humidity, we may get a break. 77 degrees for a high today. Pastor Bowles.
1: Pastor Sid Bowles from St. James Lutheran Church in Mason City with today's KCMR Daily Devotion. A reading from Luke chapter 1. Mary said, "My soul magnifies the Lord, and my spirit rejoices in God my Savior, for he has looked with favor on the lowliness of his servant. Surely from now on all generations will call me blessed, for the Mighty One has done great things for me, and holy is his name. His mercy is for those who fear him from generation to generation. He has shown strength with his arm. He has scattered the proud in the thoughts of their hearts. He has brought down the powerful from their thrones and lifted up the lowly. He has filled the hungry with good things and sent the rich away empty. He has helped his servant Israel in remembrance of his mercy, according to the promise he made to our ancestors, to Abraham and his descendants forever." I've always been struck with the way Mary, the mother of Jesus, lifts up her lowliness as she praises God. Our world is so quick to celebrate strength and power. The things that seem most impressive are when we show off, celebrate our accomplishments, display all the things that we're good at. But when an angel came to the young betrothed woman, Mary, and told her that she would bear the Savior into the world, she doesn't see this as a reward for her holiness or some privilege bestowed on her for being perfect. No, the way she describes it, the way she sees this blessing, is an act of God continuous with the saving acts of God from the past. The liberation of slaves from Egypt, the return of lost people from exile, the lifting up of the lowly and feeding the hungry. Mary sees herself not as a newly installed world leader, but as part of a tradition of those who were low, but have been brought up by God. Mary sees herself as someone who is known for her lowliness and lifted up for just that reason, because of the compassion and mercy of God, which has been visible for generation after generation. And I believe that's how Christians should see ourselves now, too. We are not powerful inheritors of a legacy that gives us privilege and power. We are not masters of the universe who have everything figured out and right. We are simply a few of the lowly people that God has shown mercy to, that God has lifted up and blessed, not because of who we are, but because of who God is. And that's why humility has always been a part of the Christian identity, not as shame or regret for who we are, but as a consciousness of just how much God loves and of how blessed we really are. Since the dawn of humanity, God has been showering blessings on people who've done nothing to deserve it. And we Christians are neither better nor worse than anybody else. But I hope that we are more conscious than we might otherwise be of just how blessed and loved each of us truly are, of just how much God cares for the lost, the wandering, and the hungry. And may we therefore spend our lives lifting others up and helping everyone to know the love and compassion of the God who lifts up the humble, blesses the lowly, and feeds those who are hungry. This has been Pastor Sid Bowles from St. James Lutheran Church in Mason City. To hear this devotion again, go to kcmrfm.com.

0: Well, our temperature is 68, clear skies, and the time is 7 o'clock. 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
1: 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Your previous pickup time may not be your new pickup time as crews continue adjusting routes. You're asked to leave your carts at the curb until the end of the day. Also, city officials say on your CartSmart collection day, please avoid parking on the street in your cul-de-sac. The automated collection trucks need extra room to safely reach every cart. Parked vehicles can make it difficult or even impossible to collect everyone's garbage and recycling. The Community Health Center in Mason City will host a back-to-school block party today. The event will feature free well child checks, immunizations, sports physicals, and dental exams. Backpacks from the Salvation Army and shoes from the United Way of North Central Iowa will also be given out. The back-to-school block party is set for today in the Community Health Center parking lot from 4 until 7 p.m. The City Council in Mason City today will consider a recommendation for authorization on an application for the Transportation Safety Improvement Program, or TSIP, through the Iowa Department of Transportation. Highway 122 has been programmed through the DOT for complete reconstruction from Winnebago Way to Indian Head Drive. One of the first sections to be completed will be the Taft and 122 intersection. If awarded the TSIP grant funds, it would assist the city in funding the city portion of the reconstruction. The city council meets today, 7 p.m. at the public library. Life-size statues of Buddy Holly, Richie Valens, and J.P. the Big Bopper Richardson will be unveiled August 7th as part of a day-long celebration in Clear Lake. The bronze statues will honor the three men who played during a concert at the Surf Ballroom in Clear Lake February 2nd, 1959. On February 3rd, Holly, Valens, and Richardson, along with their pilot Roger Peterson, were killed in a plane crash near the Mason City Municipal Airport. The new statues will be unveiled in front of the Surf Ballroom on August 7th at 11 a.m., The day-long Three Stars tribute will include a VIP meet-and-greet with singer Pat Boone, an album release concert including Boone, and a sock hop featuring the White Sidewalls. For more information, go to surfballroom.com. Again, that's surfballroom.com. And here's an update on the road construction in Mason City. There's a lane closure on Highway 122 and Illinois Avenue. The outside eastbound lane of 122 just east of the intersection with Illinois Avenue, and the straight right turn lane northbound on Highway 122 and Illinois Avenue will be closed for about a week. This closure is necessary for a valve replacement. In addition, First Street Southwest will be closed east of South Washington Avenue through Frank Lloyd Wright Way. Parking and access to this area will not be permitted. For Inspiration 97.9 KCMR FM News, Brian Fincher reporting.
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3: 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For today, we'll see some gradually increasing clouds with breezy northwest winds, high temperatures in the upper 70s. Then for tonight, mostly clear, a low of 55. Sunny to partly cloudy on Wednesday, a comfortable high of 74, Thursday upper 70s. And that's your Inspiration 97.9 KCMR forecast. I'm meteorologist Michael Caro. For more local weather anytime, visit kcmrweather.com. Right now at 66.
4: Bob Miller in the morning. 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

Well, a time check for you is 9 minutes after 7 o'clock. Bright sunshine today. Looks like it's going to be a very nice day. And radar indicates that no precipitation to the west of us. All has moved to the east and is into Wisconsin right now. Sunny through mid-morning, then a few clouds, and a temperature high of 77. Breezy this afternoon. Tonight, down to 54. Tomorrow, Wednesday, 74 degrees, sunshine. For Thursday, 77, sunshine. For Friday, 77, and sunshine. And for Saturday, we'll creep up to about 85 with sunshine. Sounds like a pretty nice week. Well, we deserve it. We've waited for this. Here's the beautiful Anne Marie.

Ann Murray. We have a friend that graduated with Ann Murray in Nova Scotia. That's where she's from. And she said that every high school play or performance that Ann participated in, they knew that she was destined for something big. Ann Murray.

Kathy Mattea. Dance a little closer. Love's on sale at the Five and Dime. 20 minutes after 7 o'clock. Bright sunshine this morning makes us happy. Remember Roy Orbison?

Roy Orbison had a tough life. His first wife, sweetheart, in high school. He was in Europe in a concert, and she passed away in a house fire back in Tennessee. He remarried after a couple of years, found another love. She died in a motorcycle accident.

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1: 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For today, we'll see some gradually increasing clouds with breezy northwest winds, high temperatures in the upper 70s. Then for tonight, mostly clear, a low of 55. Sunny to partly cloudy on Wednesday, a comfortable high of 74, Thursday upper 70s. And that's your Inspiration 97.9 KCMR forecast. I'm meteorologist Michael Caro. For more local weather anytime, visit kcmrweather.com. Right now, it's 66.

for you. This song goes back so far that I usually end up forgetting the lyrics myself. I'm forced to ask the embarrassing question of the audience, would you sing along?

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You can fill out a bingo card for a chance to win a library gardening set, and you can also complete a scavenger hunt for a chance to win a set of solar lights for your yard. And you can enter a drawing for a family prize, which includes a picnic basket, waterproof blanket, outdoor games, and a gift card from Hy-Vee. At least one parent or guardian and a child from the same family must be enrolled in the summer reading program. The library will once again host live music at the Commons every Friday from 11 a.m. to 1 p.m. You can enjoy the music of Michael Betts on July 24th. The North Iowa Shrine Club will be in the Shrine Bowl Parade in Cedar Falls on Saturday, July 25th. 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Riverwalk guided tours that began in Mason City on Friday, May 1st, will meet for the first month of the months through September. The tours will give participants an opportunity to discover Mason City's one-of-a-kind architecture, music, and nature in these guided tours. 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

0: With Inspiration 97.9 KCMR FM News, I'm Brian Fancher reporting. Here's an update on road construction work in Mason City. Starting today, there will be a lane closure on Highway 122 and Illinois Avenue. The outside eastbound lane of 122 just east of the intersection with Illinois Avenue and the straight right turn lane northbound at Highway 122 and Illinois Avenue will be closed for a week. This closure is necessary for a valve replacement. In addition, First Street Southwest will be closed east of South Washington Avenue through Frank Lloyd Wright Way for about 3 days. Parking and access to this area will not be permitted. The closure is necessary for equipment maneuverability and storage for improvements to Southbridge Mall. The City Council of Mason City Tuesday will consider a recommendation to authorize an application for the Transportation Safety Improvement Program, or TSIP, through the Iowa Department of Transportation. Highway 122 has been programmed through the DOT for complete reconstruction from Winnebago Way to Indian Head Drive. One of the first sections to be completed will be the Taft and 122 intersection. If awarded the TSIP grant funds, it would assist the city in funding the city portion of the reconstruction. The City Council in Mason City meets Tuesday, 7 p.m. at the Public Library. Today, the Mason City School Board will consider approval of the Substitute Teacher Handbook and approval of the Substitute Paraprofessional Handbook for the upcoming school year. The Mason City Board will also consider approval of the district checklist of the one-to-one device policy. The Mason City School Board meets today, 5:30 p.m. at the Harding Learning Center Boardroom. The Community Health Center in Mason City will host a back-to-school block party Tuesday. The event will feature free well child checks, immunizations, sports physicals, and dental exams. Backpacks from the Salvation Army and shoes from the United Way of North Central Iowa will also be given out. The back-to-school block party set for Tuesday at the Community Health Center at the parking lot, Mason City, from 4 until 7 p.m. Adjustments continue to be made on Mason City's new Cart Smart program. Your previous pickup time may not be your new pickup time as crews continue adjusting routes. You're asked to leave your carts at the curb until the end of the day. Also, city officials say on your Cart Smart Collection Day, please avoid parking on the street and your cul-de-sac. 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
2: 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Sunshine mixed with clouds at times today, with daytime highs approaching 77. Winds out of the northwest, 10 to 20 miles per hour. Clear skies tonight, lows around 55. Mainly clear skies tomorrow, highs level off around 74. Dry with temps a bit below average Thursday and Friday, and highs in the upper 70s. A peak at the extended shows, 85, Saturday, 91, Sunday, and 88 on Monday. I'm staff meteorologist Paul Trombley. Right now, 66.
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3: And our time is 4 minutes after 8 o'clock. Time for a look at funeral notes this morning on KCMR on this 21st day, Tuesday, 21st of July. Where has the month gone? July has 31 days, and we'll be looking at August 1st before long. Two notices this morning. No formal service will be held at this time for 60-year-old Kenny Griffin of Mason City, passed away on July 13th. The Hogan Bremer Moore Colonial Chapel in Mason City is in charge. Graveside services for 80-year-old Karen Tresh of Osage will be scheduled for a later date by the Huff Celebrations Champion Chapel. That's a look at the two notices we have this morning. on KCMR. Be sure to join us during the noon hour, and we'll have an update on funeral notes on KCMR, Mason City.
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Good morning. Welcome to A Second Cup. I'm Cynthia, and I'll be with you until 10 o'clock. And today is Tuesday, July 21st. It's months, so this is going very quickly. Our time is 7 minutes past the hour of 8. And, of course, you're listening to Inspiration 97.9 at KCMR in Mason City, unless you're streaming us on KCMRFM.com. Well, looking at what we have going this morning, in this first hour, we have Love Our Volunteers. That'll be after the bottom of the hour. Excuse me. And we also have a text tip for you. So we hope that that's helpful for you. We do have an interview this morning, so that will be coming up, I think, about 8:30, and I hope you stay with us through the time here. And, of course, the sun is shining brightly. I don't know exactly what the temperature is. I thought it was the high 60s, but we'll be checking on the weather at the bottom of the hour, as well as the top of the hour. So, most important thing here at KCMR is the music. So we're starting out with Peter, Paul, and Mary. I dig rock and roll.

If you need a little bit of a time check, I can tell you that it is about 10 and a half minutes past the hour of 8. And we're going to keep going with a lot more music. Right now we've got Trisha Yearwood coming up with Home.

0: We'll keep the music coming, but right now the time is coming right up to 8:15. It's time to hear from our underwriter for today.
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That was Enya. Just a very familiar sound. I love it. Well, we've got about 18 minutes past the hour of 8, and we have an inspirational one coming up by Steve Amerson. This particular one is Here Am I, Send Me. And after that, we'll check on the birthdays and the anniversaries.

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5: 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We'll be checking on the weather in about 6 minutes, so stay with us.

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2: 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Sunshine mixed with clouds at times today, with daytime highs approaching 77. Winds out of the northwest, 10 to 20 miles per hour. Clear skies tonight, lows around 55. Mainly clear skies tomorrow, highs level off around 74. Dry with temps a bit below average Thursday and Friday, and highs in the upper 70s. A peek at the extended shows, 85 Saturday, 91 Sunday, and 88 on Monday. I'm staff meteorologist Paul Trombley. Right now, 66.
0: Thank you, Paul. We actually have 67, which feels like 65, which is really quite pleasant out there. We've got a lot of blue sky and sunshine, and the winds are out of the northwest at 16 miles per hour. Our humidity is 81%. The barometric pressure is 29.87 inches of mercury, and the dew point is 61 degrees. We're looking for a high of 77 today and a low this evening of 55. And there could be some patchy smoke after noon today. Could be a breezy day. And then we could see some more of this patchy smoke in the evening. Tomorrow on Wednesday, 74 is our high, mostly sunny. Thursday, 77 and sunny. Friday, 77 and mostly sunny. And Saturday, 85 and sunny. On Sunday, that's the hotter day, 91 and sunny. And then on Monday, when we start our work week, 88 is what we'll be starting with. That's going to do it for the weather. We'll check it again at the top of the hour. And right now, we have our interview.
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0: Well, I have in the studio with me this morning, Jared Barnes. Good morning, Jared.
1: Good morning.
0: And Jared is a director of performing arts out at NIAC. And this is a difference maker program. It's underwritten by First Citizens Bank. Well, first off, you probably are familiar with the performing arts because of the beautiful brochure. Gorgeous.
1: Yeah, thank you.
0: Yeah. And Jared handed me one, and they're so well done. They're absolutely beautiful. It's just fun to look through the book, I think.
1: Yeah, we try to make it eye-appealing to catch people's attention right away.
0: So. Yeah, you yeah. really do.
1: Yeah.
0: Well, let's see. We know that you're the director out there, and that probably involves a lot. What does that involve?
1: All kinds of things. So I'm actually just barely a year in. August 14th will be 1 year at NIAC now for
0: me.
1: But my job is basically to look for talent that we can bring in over the course of the year to educate, to enrich people's lives, to entertain. And so trying to find a balance that will reach all kinds of people throughout the year. So I get to go to some conferences to watch a lot of showcases and go see some other shows out of town as well, just to see what feels like a good fit for our community, what might help, help enrich North Iowa.
0: That sounds like a fun job, actually.
1: It's amazing, yeah. Fascinating.
0: I'm sure it's work, but to get to go check out these things.
1: Yeah.
0: And you answered my question, because I was going to ask you, how do you get these wonderful shows?
1: Yeah, you know, when I interviewed for the job, I wasn't even sure. I was a band director, actually, for about 17
0: right?
1: years. Yeah.
0: Where at?
1: I started at Newman for about 6 years, and then I was at North of Kensett for the remaining 11. So this opportunity came up, and I've always been a fan of the series. I love going to shows and stuff, too. So I wasn't even sure, like, how do you learn about these? But there's people reaching out all the time.
0: Really?
1: Oh, yeah. Oh, yeah.
0: Okay.
1: And I've already started getting stuff for 27, 28. I'm sure tomorrow I'll get something for 28, 29, They're booking so far in advance, so.
0: Well, that explains why I've heard your name, too, then.
1: Oh, sure.
0: If you've been the band director.
1: Yeah, I've been around. Yeah.
0: Yes, you have. Yeah, that's got to be just really a fun job with lots of work as well.
1: Mm-hmm.
0: Goodness, can you tell us some of the shows that are coming up? I mean,
1: absolutely,
0: have the brochure,
1: ahead. Cut me off when it's time, because I could talk for a long time about everything. But
0: I bet.
1: We start our season off on Wednesday, September 16th with a show called Scaryvore. They're actually a band out of Scotland. They're on a U.S. and Canada tour. And they have a really unique sound. They fuse like traditional Celtic music and Celtic instruments with contemporary rock pop as well. So it's just something like I've never heard before.
0: That sounds unique.
1: And it's a super entertaining show. I think, people who like a rock concert, they're going to get that. People who like to hear some of the traditional Celtic sounds and music, there's that too. And it's a really interesting way that they find the transition between those two. So I'm really excited for that one.
0: That sounds great. I like the Celtic part too.
1: Yeah, and they do a great job of, like I said, sharing that part, but also reaching a more mainstream, if you want to call it that, audience with the other genres as well.
0: Okay, keep talking.
1: Yeah, and
0: tell us more.
1: We have another group coming up later in September, Saturday, September 26th. We have the Dreamboats coming. They're a 1950s, 1960s rock group. Bunch of young guys. They dress in all matching suits, like the traditional bands of that day. But they're super high energy. I relate them to like a modern punk band in a way, with the amount of running around stage and fun antics that they have going on during the performance. But they sound awesome, and they do what they do because they love that music and they want to keep it alive. Super fun show.
0: Yeah, so, that sounds wonderful.
1: And then we have our first speaker coming up at the end of September. His name is Reed Timmer. If anybody's been on social media lately and they enjoy following weather on social media, he is a viral storm chaser. Last night was on Facebook with some of the storms he was chasing across the Midwest. And he was actually in Mason City earlier this spring.
0: Really?
1: We booked him way back in like November last year. We had those bad storms, I think it was in April, and he stayed overnight in Mason City and just blew up around Mason City, social media.
0: Yeah.
1: So we're excited that he's coming and he's going to do a show. He's actually going to do a school show, too, in the afternoon, do about an hour-long talk, and then in the evening he'll do another public presentation and
0: Q&A. Oh, how great for the kids.
1: Yeah. Yeah, actually, it sold out really quickly, a record time, so, yeah.
0: Well, and also, excuse me, he certainly has storms.
1: Yeah.
0: Lately.
1: Yeah.
0: All over the
1: place.
0: Yeah,
1: and so I'm hoping he talks about his Mason City experience, and he has a storm-chasing vehicle they actually intercept tornadoes in.
0: Really?
1: And so the plan is for him to bring that if it... Weather permitting, like if the vehicle survives the season, and, you know, the plan is to have him bring that. But there's still tickets available for the evening show, but our school show is pretty well full. But if people are interested, they can reach out and we'll see what we can fill. So
0: sure. Yeah. That sounds fascinating.
1: Yeah, and tickets still available for that evening. So.
0: Oh, I bet. I can't imagine doing something like that. Can you?
1: Yeah, it's crazy.
0: Yeah.
1: I think that's why people are fascinated by it.
0: I think so.
1: Yeah, the way he goes about it, it's very scientific, actually. It's not reckless. They've gotten a lot of great research out of it, and so it'll be exciting to hear more about that.
0: I know adults would like it, but I bet kids
1: it's going to reach, I think it's got a wide demographic that will be interested. So,
0: good.
1: Yeah. Yep. After that, we have our headliner for the season. Tony Danza's coming on Saturday, October 3rd.
0: I think that would be great.
1: Yeah. And, you know, he's another fascinating person. Like, he has had so many interesting parts of his career. He's had so many careers, you know.
0: Really?
1: He actually started in Iowa. He went to the University of Dubuque on a wrestling scholarship.
0: You are kidding.
1: I had

0: didn't he do?
1: I know, right? Yeah.
0: That's very, very impressive. I hope I get to see that one.
1: Yeah, yeah, should be a great show. After that, on Thursday, October 8th, we have Waitress, the musical. This was a hit Broadway musical. Came out the same year as Hamilton, but it held its own. It's still staying around. It's been touring the world, and it's starting a new national tour this fall. We are very fortunate to get this show because a lot of big cities really wanted this tour.
0: Whoa.
1: And, you know, Mason City is just perfectly positioned between a lot of big cities and two big interstates, so we are able to pick it up on there. Their transit from one big town to another.
0: On their way to other places. Yeah. Good for us.
1: Great music by the amazing songwriter Sarah Bareilles, and just a really interesting small town story too. So
0: good.
1: Yeah. After that, we have another show coming up called The Carpenters, The Songs, The Stories. It's a tribute show to The Carpenters, but it's literally like a bio show in a way.
0: Really?
1: The woman who is singing Karen's music, basically Karen and Richard's music, she tells the story of the song behind the songs and their lives and how they got to the point where they hit it big with the Carpenters.
0: That sounds very good.
1: Yeah, I got to see this one too ahead of time, and she sounds so remarkably like Karen Carpenter.
0: Does she really?
1: Yeah, I checked out like two other Carpenter shows just to be sure. And she was by far to me the best one. So,
0: well, lucky
1: sounds
0: us.
1: So good. Oh yeah, so good. So, after that, we have another speaker called Connor Knighton.
0: Okay.
1: If anybody's watched Sunday Morning on CBS, he's on that Sunday Morning broadcast, and he's really popular for his nature stories.
0: Oh.
1: He's actually won 5 Emmys. And one year, he went on a journey to visit all the national parks across the United States. And so that's what this talk will be about, his one-year journey through all the national parks of the United States. So
0: fascinating.
1: It should be really interesting. That's actually on a Sunday afternoon, too. So it makes it a little bit, hopefully, easier for some folks to get to.
0: Sure.
1: So coming up at the end of October, we have another group coming called the Rodney Marcellus Philadelphia Big Brass. If that name Marcellus sounds familiar, Wynton Marcellus is his cousin, world-famous trumpeter.
0: Okay.
1: And he actually taught Rodney when he was a kid.
0: Is that right?
1: Yes. And he, Wynton says, if you want, nobody plays beautiful all the time unless you're my cousin Rodney.
0: Oh,
1: and
0: what
1: so, I mean, he's in his own right.
0: Compliment.
1: I know. In his own right, he's become a very famous trumpet player traveling the world as well. He's got this big brass ensemble that he travels with once in a while. And so we've got them coming. They'll do some clinic work with high school students and actually include them in the show later that evening, too. So outreach for them is really important.
0: I'm sure.
1: Yeah.
0: Well, boy, we could talk forever about these wonderful shows.
1: Yeah.
0: Do you have a favorite?
1: That's really hard. I get this asked all the time, and I can't decide because it keeps changing. I'll just say a couple that I'm looking forward to. I think it's really cool. We've got Richard Thomas coming in Mark Twain Tonight, the show that was made popular by Hal Holbrook.
0: I got to see
1: that, and that was remarkable. I had no idea, first of all, how funny Mark Twain was. I knew that he was a humorist, but really funny stuff and still very relevant. He had some very poignant moments in the show, too.
0: Okay.
1: So I think that'll be a special treat for us. There's another show called Uptown at the end of the season that fuses Motown music with modern R&B like Bruno Mars, and that's a super high energy, super fun show.
0: Oh, that sounds good.
1: So, yeah, very excited
0: that
1: for that too.
0: Sounds really good. Well, I've been visiting with Jared Barnes, and we could talk a long time because he's telling us about the upcoming shows at NIAC. And how about I should ask you about the ticket prices, where to get them, and how much?
1: Yep. The best place to get our tickets is from the NIAC website. So if you go to NIAC.edu. There's a little link there that says tickets, and that's the best way to make sure you're actually getting NIAC tickets. We've had an issue with some fake ticket vendors before, so best thing to do is to visit the NIAC website and click tickets, and that'll take you where you need to go.
0: Okay.
1: Our ticket prices range from, I think our lowest price ticket of the season is $23. Our Broadway shows are quite high, but we have an amazing sponsor that helps really lower that. We're way cheaper than any big city for Broadway. $99 is our top price ticket. Right now in the cities, over $200 sometimes. So
0: wow, that's wonderful.
1: We're very fortunate
0: to have that.
1: Yeah.
0: Well, am I leaving anything out?
1: I think that's

0: that's everything. I would encourage people to check out the NIAC website, though, and visit that tickets link to see our full season and learn a little bit more about all the shows. There's some preview videos there as well.
1: Oh, wonderful. Yeah. Yeah. And, of course, the brochure, if you have a chance to see the brochure. I know you mail them out,
0: oh, yeah.
1: don't you?
0: Yeah, yep.
1: And it's always fun to receive. But I'm just looking at it right now, and I know I'll be flipping through it during the rest of my show. Thank you, Jared, so much.
0: Thank you. It's been a pleasure.
1: Sounds like a wonderful season.
0: Thank you.
1: Yeah. Come back again sometime.
0: Oh, I'd love to.
1: Okay.

0: 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They noticed how important volunteers are to Mason City. 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

0: Our time is about 5 minutes before the top of the hour. We've got another news or a weather update for you at the top of the hour. Right now, we are going to give you a tax tip.
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0: Eva Cassidy singing a Sting song. We're at the top of the hour. The time is 9 o'clock. It's time to check on our weather. 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
2: Here's your inspiration, 97.9 KCMR forecast. Sunshine mixed with clouds at times today, with daytime highs approaching 77. Winds out of the northwest, 10 to 20 miles per hour. Clear skies tonight, lows around 55. Mainly clear skies tomorrow, highs level off around 74. Dry with temps a bit below average Thursday and Friday, and highs in the upper 70s. A peek at the extended shows, 85 Saturday, 91 Sunday, and 88 on Monday. I'm staff meteorologist Paul Trombley. Currently 68.
0: Thank you, Paul. What we have is 69 degrees. Lots of blue sky still. But I see a few clouds out there. Yep, they're starting to appear. And lots of sunshine. North winds, out of the northwest at 16 miles per hour. Our humidity has gone down to 76%. It was 81. Our barometric pressure is 29.90 inches of mercury, and the dew point is 61 degrees. Looking for a high of 77. Sounds pleasant, doesn't it? And a low of 55. We could see some patchy smoke at afternoon and also this evening, and it could be a little breezy today. And then Wednesday, Thursday, Friday, we're going to be in the 70s. 74 on Wednesday, 77 on Thursday, and 77 on Friday. And it's going to be sunshine most of those days. On Saturday, 85 and sunny. Sunday is the hot one, 91 and Sunday and sunny. And then on Monday, 88 and sunny. We'll have another weather update for you at the bottom of the hour. That's going to do it for the first hour of A Second Cup. I hope you join me for the second hour.
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Good morning and welcome to the second hour of A Second Cup. 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And this is our second hour of A Second Cup, so I have my second cup right here beside me. Well, it was my privilege to get to interview Jared Barnes. He's the Director of Performing Arts at NIAC. This was a difference maker, and it was underwritten by First Citizens Bank. This was really fun to listen to, I thought, and I hope you enjoyed it as well. There were he was talking about the shows that they're having, and my goodness, they all sound really, really good. He also told us, excuse me, how he gets them. Apparently, they reach out to NIAC a lot, and he gets to go and watch performances, and sounds like a fun but lots of work type job. Told us about the ticket prices. The lowest is $23, and the highest is $99, which he was saying is so much better than the big cities around us. They charge much more. And if you are interested in tickets for the Performing Arts Series at NIAC, go on your computer to niac.edu, and then click on tickets, and then you'll be able to get your tickets right there. There's lots of great shows. As you know, they have that wonderful brochure that they send out. Well, we're back to music here. And this hour, we will have Family Minute, and we'll also have Live Hope Minute when we close. Right now, I'm going to play a couple of artists that I don't very often play, but once in a while. Here is Foster and Allen, One Day at a Time.

0: That was Leo Sayre. That was talking about You Make Me Feel Like Dancing. We're going to have our underwriter right now, and then we'll be right back with more music, specifically Neil Sedaka. So stay with us.
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We have another update, another weather update coming for you, and that will be in about 8 minutes at the bottom of the hour. So stay tuned with us. Right now, here's David Soule.

0: Marie Conniff and his orchestra. The time is 9:30. 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We will have the weather here, but first, before we have the weather and the underwriter for the weather, we're going to give you the funeral notices.
1: It is time for funeral notices here on KCMR. There will be a funeral service for 79-year-old Dean Dodd of Hampton, who passed away Wednesday, July 15th. That will be at 10 o'clock this morning at St. Paul Lutheran Church. Seatsima Atkinson Funeral Home is in charge of arrangements. There will be a funeral service for 90-year-old John Person of Lone Rock, who passed away Wednesday, July 15th. That will be at 10:30 this morning at St. John's Lutheran Church in Burt. Oakcrest Funeral Services is in charge of arrangements. There will be a funeral service for 95-year-old Margaret Maggie Schultz of Charles City, who passed away Sunday, July 12th. That will be at 11 o'clock this morning at St. John Evangelical Lutheran Church. Hauser Weishar Funeral Home is in charge of arrangements. There will be a memorial service for 100-year-old Dorothy Elizabeth Short of Garner, who passed away Friday, July 17th. That will be at 11 o'clock this morning at Cataldo Funeral Chapel, which is also in charge of arrangements. And lastly, there will be funeral services for 92-year-old Liberta Charlene Struker of Whitmore, who passed away Saturday, July 18th. That will be at 11 o'clock this morning at St. Paul's Lutheran Church. Oakcrest Funeral Services is in charge of arrangements.
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3: 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Sunshine mixed with clouds at times today, with daytime highs approaching 77. Winds out of the northwest, 10 to 20 miles per hour. Clear skies tonight, lows around 55. Mainly clear skies tomorrow, highs level off around 74. Dry with temps a bit below average Thursday and Friday, and highs in the upper 70s. A peek at the extended shows, 85, Saturday, 91, Sunday, and 88 on Monday. I'm staff meteorologist Paul Trombley. Currently 68.
0: Thank you, Paul. We have 69, and that actually feels like 70. And I'm kind of noticing, you know, we started out with blue skies, and now we've got some darker clouds out there. We have sunshine off and on, and our temperature is also 69, feeling like 70. The winds are out of the northwest at 16 miles per hour. We do have some gusts up to 25 miles per hour. Our humidity is 76%. The barometric pressure is 29.90 inches of mercury, and the dew point is 61 degrees. Today, we're looking for a high of 77 and a low of 55. We could see some patchy smoke afternoon and also this evening, and it could be a breezy day. Tomorrow on Wednesday, 74, which on Thursday is 77, and on Friday is 77. So in the 70s for Wednesday, Thursday, Friday, and sunny all of those days. Then on Saturday, 85 and sunny. Excuse me, Sunday, 91 and sunny. And then we start our work week with 88 and sunny. So we do have some pleasant days ahead. And also, we're still going to get some hot ones in there, too. Well, this is our last half hour of a second cup, which is good because it's always when my coffee is running down. And we have Family Minute at 9:40, and we will close with Live Hope Minute. Right now, we're getting back to the music with Susan Boyle, and I love her story because I saw it when she was on, I think it was American Idol, and she came out and was kind of a frumpy-looking older lady, and people kind of snickered and laughed. Then she started singing, and she got a standing ovation. It was wonderful. So that was the beginning of Susan Boyle and her music, I Dreamed a Dream. Here's Susan Boyle.

0: Well, that was my bad. That was definitely Susan Boyle, but it was not I Dreamed a Dream. That was Wild Horses. I just decided to go ahead and play it anyway. We have now Family Minute, then we'll be back with more music.
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0: That would be Elton John and your song. We have a message for you, and then we will be right back with more music. We'll be back with Farron Young and For the Good Times.
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1: 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Sunshine mixed with clouds at times today, with daytime highs approaching 77. Winds out of the northwest, 10 to 20 miles per hour. Clear skies tonight, lows around 55. Mainly clear skies tomorrow, highs level off around 74. Dry with temps a bit below average Thursday and Friday, and highs in the upper 70s. A peak at the extended shows 85, Saturday 91, Sunday and 88 on Monday. I'm staff meteorologist Paul Trombley. Currently, it's 70 degrees.
2: How do you build hope? Hi, this is the Live Hope Minute. 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I believe we can. And it starts by living out our faith with our actions. What are some creative ways you could do that today? My upbringing told me to be super nice to everybody and take every opportunity to tell people what you believe. It's only as an adult that I heard the phrase, people don't care how much you know until they know how much you care. And boy, was that humbling. Showing someone you care about them and the painful circumstances they are going through is a powerful way to build hope in other people. How many times have you said, it's just nice to know someone cares, right? While it doesn't make the pain go away, it helps to know someone else is willing to acknowledge it and carry it with you. This is a great way to help bring hope to life. Get four tips that help me hang on to hope no matter what at livehopenow.com. And remember, choose hope today.
0: Always a good idea to do, to choose hope. 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I think it's going to be nicer out today. 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

0: And good morning, everyone. It is a nice morning. It's nice and cool outside. So if you're out and about, you're going to enjoy it. Going to start off this morning with Conway Twitty. It's only make-believe.
1: Myself, I can't deceive.

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So, Conway, you're going to have to wait. We'll try to get you a better recording. And let's see. How about if we go over the four decks and cross ends? We'll try that, and if that happens,

Soft Sands by the Cordettes. Okay, Coming Our Way next. Let's see what we got Coming Our Way next. Well, we'll try number two here. Burl Ives, Marianne Regrets.

0: You know, I'm not having really good luck here this morning. 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

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Well, Walk with God.

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0: Tolo Cree, Dorsey Burdett. 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
2: 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There will be live bands every night, and on Friday night there will be karaoke by Mojo Productions. With Saturday night coming along, you'll hear Will Barnett and company play on the community stage. And of course, there will be livestock shows, the Little Farmers and Farm Bureau Agriculture Learning Center, the Family Fun Park, and races at the Mason City Motor Speedway. But that's not all. Open class exhibits are always a fan favorite. Who is going to make the best pie this year? The Fair Queen Competition, Little Miss and Mister Competition, and the Bill Riley Talent Search Show also draw a crowd. The Treat Street and Metronet Shopping Mall will be filled with things that make you happy. 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Need a sweet treat? 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
0: Well, that's something to think about. 13 we got here. 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

0: Manana, it's good enough for them, it ought to be good enough for us. 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We need to check and see what's going on with the weather.
1: 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Sunshine mixed with clouds at times today, with daytime highs approaching 77. Winds out of the northwest, 10 to 20 miles per hour. Clear skies tonight, lows around 55. Mainly clear skies tomorrow, highs level off around 74. Dry with temps a bit below average Thursday and Friday, and highs in the upper 70s. A peak at the extended shows, 85 Saturday, 91 Sunday, and 88 on Monday. I'm Staff Meteorologist Paul Trombley. Currently, it's 70 degrees.
0: Thank you, Paul. Well, let's check and see what's going on via the Mason City Municipal Airport. Mostly cloudy and breezy, 70 degrees. Humidity, 73%. The winds are out of the northwest at 22 miles per hour with a gust up to 31 miles per hour. Barometer is 29.91 inches of mercury and a dew point of 61 degrees. Visibility is 10 miles, so if you got out and about, you got a good day to be out and about. And let's see. Highs expected 77, lows at 55. That's it for the weather at 10:33. And who do we go to next? How about on a slow boat to China? Kay Kaiser and his orchestra, and that's from your Hit Parade, 1948.
2: There is no verse

Sailboat to China. Excuse me. Well, let's see. We got Perry Como coming along with Don't Let the Stars Get in Your Eyes.

Terry Como, Don't Let the Stars Get in Your Eyes. I'm trying to remember. Seems like when I was going to junior college, that was popular. That would have been back in 55, I believe. Coming our way next, Woody Herman and his orchestra and the Saber Dance. This is from your Hit Parade, 1948.

The ink spots, you were only fooling. Okay, now we have an album, Won't It Be Wonderful? This was done, I believe, at the Heartland Baptist Bible College and a group called Glory Bound. He saw it all.

Glory Bound and Ask the Blind Man. Oh, Terry did such a good job with Don't Let the Stars Get in Your Eyes, we asked him to come back, and he said, okay. So here's Perry and Because.

Harry Como and Because. Now we're going to, let's see, what's coming up next? The Ames Brothers and You, You, You, and this is from your Hit Parade, 1953.

0: Love Somebody, Doris Day and Buddy Clark. And we've got 1 minute past the top of the hour. We better take a look again to see what's going on with the weather.
1: 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Sunshine mixed with clouds at times today, with daytime highs approaching 77. Winds out of the northwest, 10 to 20 miles per hour. Clear skies tonight, lows around 55. Mainly clear skies tomorrow, highs level off around 74. Dry with temps a bit below average Thursday and Friday, and highs in the upper 70s. A peak at the extended shows, 85 Saturday, 91 Sunday, and 88 on Monday. I'm Staff Meteorologist Paul Trombley. Right now, it's 72 degrees.
0: 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Currently at Inspiration 97.9, we've got cloudy skies and breezy conditions, actually. Our temperature is 70 degrees, and our winds are out of the northwest at 22 miles per hour with gusts up to 31. Humidity, 73%. Barometer still stands steady at 29.91. Inches of mercury, and dew point of 61 degrees. Highs expected at 77, lows at 55, and visibility is 10 miles, so you do have good visibility, and not a bad day if you want to be out and about, but please take care. We care about you. Francis Craig and his orchestra, and I beg your pardon.

0: orchestra. And I don't really know who did the, I should have looked that up, who did the vocal. I don't have any idea, but I bet Big Band Bob could tell you. Okay, it's time for Saints of the Day.
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2: Today, July 21st on KCMR, we commemorate the prophet Ezekiel, who is recognized in Judaism, Christianity, Islam, and the Baha'i faiths. He was born around 622 BC in Jerusalem and died around 570 in Babylon. Ezekiel, like the prophet Jeremiah, foretold the destruction of Jerusalem. Ezekiel's prophetic visions were of a new temple in Jerusalem. His warnings were heeded and also angered many people. Some scholars say that his visions of a new temple foretell the birth of Jesus. Prophet Ezekiel teaches us that foretellers of the future may suffer because divine truths are often feared. For more information, go online to wikipedia.org. Lord, down through history, you speak through your prophets. Give us discernment and wisdom to recognize your divine truths. In your name, Lord, amen. This is Mary Lynn Ortell.
0: Thank you, Mary Lynn, for your inspirational message. Let's back there in his orchestra on April in Portugal.

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Or perhaps you're streaming, in which case it'll be kcmrfm.com. Either way, we're so nice to have you with us this morning. And what do we got rolling our way next? Dick Hames with Gordon Jenkins and his orchestra and Little White Lies.

Little White Lies, Dick Hames. Let's see. I'm trying to think. There's another gentleman that sings that too, does a fine job. Okay, we're going to Vaya con Dios, Les Paul and Mary Ford.

Okay, coming our way next, I have an album called the Gaither Gospel Series, Tent Revival, Homecoming. This was done at the Billy Graham Library, I believe. And we're going to play Down to the River to Pray. This features Charlotte Ritchie, I believe, and Janet Pascal, Sonia Isaac Urey, Karen Peck, Tanya Goodman Skikes, Becky James Bowman, and Stephen Hill. Quite a group. I believe they'll do that song justice. Down to the River to Pray.

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0: Teresa Brewer, she laid it out. 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At 11:30, just a touch beyond. And let's take a look at one more time at the weather.
1: 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Sunshine mixed with clouds at times today, with daytime highs approaching 77. Winds out of the northwest, 10 to 20 miles per hour. Clear skies tonight, lows around 55. Mainly clear skies tomorrow, highs level off around 74. Dry with temps a bit below average Thursday and Friday, and highs in the upper 70s. A peak at the extended shows, 85 Saturday, 91 Sunday, and 88 on Monday. I'm staff meteorologist Paul Trombley. Right now, it's 72 degrees.
0: Thank you, Paul. Currently at Inspiration 97.9, we have a few clouds in the sky, and it's still breezy. Our temperature is 70 degrees, and the winds are out of the northwest at 21 miles per hour with gusts up to 32. Humidity, 64%. That's dropped a little since the last reading. Barometer is 29.94. That bumped up just a touch. Dew point, 59 degrees. Highs expected 77, lows at 55. Visibility 10 miles. So there you have it. And it's a good day to be out. But please be careful. Okay, we're going to come along with Margaret Whiting and A Tree in the Meadow.

Perry Como, No Other Love Have I. Coming up, this is really an old-timer. I remember this from years ago. Art Mooney and his orchestra, and I'm looking over a four-leaf clover. And for some reason or another, that song's been on my mind off and on all week. So maybe if I play it, I can get shut of it out of my mind. Well, who knows? Here we go. I'm looking over a four-leaf clover.

I'm looking over a four-leaf clover that I've overlooked before, and I remember the days when, actually, people would be looking for a four-leaf clover out in their yard. Not that they believed in it was going to do them really any good, but it was just fun to do. And there were four-leaf clovers. All right. Hi, Lily. Hi, Lowell. Leslie Carone and Mel Ferrer.

Hi Lily, hi Lily, hi Lo, Liz Ciccarone and Mel Ferrer. Now from your hit parade, 1948. I don't know if it was, like I remember during the war years, I was just a little feller, but the hit parade was radio and it was really, really popular beyond the war years, before television. And I can remember Giselle McKenzie and Snooky Lanson, and there were many others, plus, from time to time, a guest star. Okay. Nature Boy, Nat King Cole.

Nat King Cole, Nature Boy. And we got coming our way next, Rags to Riches, Tony Bennett.

Daddy Sang Bass, Bill Gaither and Company, and Tent Revival. And remember Tent Revivals. And I remember one down on South Federal on the frontage road, right before the cemetery. And the lady next door had me go with her. She had so many guests down there, she got a chalk painting. But as a matter of fact, Billy Sunday started tent meetings, and his first one was Garner, Iowa. And probably a lot of you out there don't know who Billy Sunday was, but he was a really famous evangelist, and he got it done without TV and mostly without radio. Okay, what are we coming up next? How about Patti Page and the Doggy in the Window?

Patty Page, how much is that doggy in the window? And I think we're going to close this out with When the Saints Go Marching In from the Cather Tent Revival.

0: that was the Saints Go Marching In by the Tent Revival, Bill Gaither and Company. And don't go away, folks. Martha's right behind me with a awesome program as usual.
1: Hopefully, yes.
0: So what are you starting out with, Martha?
1: Well, I'm going to start out with I Can Only Imagine. Today my theme is going to be songs from movies. And, you know, Mercy Me did I Can Only Imagine, and that's such a good movie. And then number two was equally as good. So that's what I'm going to start with after the funeral notices.
0: Song from the movies.
1: All songs from movies. Soundtracks.
0: You got one for Exodus?
1: I love that song, Exodus. I used to sing that as a solo a lot.
0: You did?
1: Yep.
0: Oh, bless your heart.
1: Great song.
0: Okay, well, there you have it, folks. A very good program coming along, so hang on to your chairs. It's going to be a good one. And with that, you take real good care of yourself. Be very careful out there. It's a nice day. And see you next Tuesday. Yours truly, Sonny Blanchard.

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0: Here's your inspiration, 97.9 KCMR forecast. Sunshine mixed with clouds at times this afternoon, with daytime highs approaching 77. Winds out of the northwest, 10 to 20 miles per hour. Clear skies tonight, lows level off around 55. Mainly clear skies tomorrow. High temperatures reach up to 74. Temps below average Thursday and Friday, with highs in the upper 70s. A peek at the extended shows, 85 Saturday, 91 Sunday, and 88 on Monday. I'm Staff Meteorologist Paul Trombley. Right now, 73.
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4: 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I'm Marta here on Inspiration 97.9 KCMR in Mason City. It is about 5 minutes past 12. I will be doing the funeral notices, and the community calendar will be in my show. There will be daily devotions at the bottom of the hour with Reverend Pastor Sid Bowles. And we'll have lots of other things. Today, my theme, you may have heard me tell Sunny, is songs from movies. Oh, there's so many great movie songs. It was hard to determine which ones I really wanted to do. So I hope you enjoy those. We only have one funeral notice today, and then I'm going to play the song from Mercy Me, I Can Only Imagine. And like I told Sunny, both of those movies were excellent. If you ever get a chance to see them and haven't, I highly recommend them. Today's funeral notices are underwritten by Major Erickson Funeral Home and Crematory, where North Iowans have learned to expect compassionate, dignified, and affordable service. 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Hoff Celebrations Champion Chapel in Osage is in charge of those arrangements. I can only imagine, done by Maranatha.

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1: 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Now, if there's an urgent need for assistance outside of these times, please call Diane at 641-231-2723. 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And our mailing address is 316 North Federal Avenue, Mason City, Iowa, 50401.

0: Well, that was Lulu. I've been doing some research into the British invasion of music, and I have just been so surprised at all of the different artists that fit into that category, and she is one of them. This is Inspiration 97.9 KCMR in Mason City, and it's Tuesday, July the 21st. We're almost to the end of this month. It's 12:30, so it is time for our daily devotions. 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
1: 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Sunshine mixed with clouds at times this afternoon, with daytime highs approaching 77. Winds out of the northwest, 10 to 20 miles per hour. Clear skies tonight, lows level off around 55. Mainly clear skies tomorrow, high temperatures reach up to 74. Temps below average Thursday and Friday, with highs in the upper 70s. A peek at the extended shows, 85 Saturday, 91 Sunday, and 88 on Monday. I'm Staff Meteorologist Paul Trombley. Right now, 73.
2: This is Pastor Sid Bowles from St. James Lutheran Church in Mason City with today's KCMR Daily Devotion. A reading from Luke chapter 1. Mary said, "My soul magnifies the Lord, and my spirit rejoices in God my Savior, for he has looked with favor on the lowliness of his servant. Surely from now on all generations will call me blessed, for the Mighty One has done great things for me, and holy is his name. His mercy is for those who fear him from generation to generation. He has shown strength with his arm. He has scattered the proud in the thoughts of their hearts. He has brought down the powerful from their thrones and lifted up the lowly. He has filled the hungry with good things and sent the rich away empty. He has helped his servant Israel in remembrance of his mercy, according to the promise he made to our ancestors, to Abraham and his descendants forever." I've always been struck with the way Mary, the mother of Jesus, lifts up her lowliness as she praises God. Our world is so quick to celebrate strength and power. The things that seem most impressive are when we show off, celebrate our accomplishments, display all the things that we're good at. But when an angel came to the young betrothed woman, Mary, and told her that she would bear the Savior into the world, she doesn't see this as a reward for her holiness or some privilege bestowed on her for being perfect. No, the way she describes it, the way she sees this blessing, is an act of God continuous with the saving acts of God from the past. The liberation of slaves from Egypt, the return of lost people from exile, the lifting up of the lowly and feeding the hungry. Mary sees herself not as a newly installed world leader, but as part of a tradition of those who were low, but have been brought up by God. Mary sees herself as someone who is known for her lowliness and lifted up for just that reason, because of the compassion and mercy of God, which has been visible for generation after generation. And I believe that's how Christians should see ourselves now, too. We are not powerful inheritors of a legacy that gives us privilege and power. We are not masters of the universe who have everything figured out and right. We are simply a few of the lowly people that God has shown mercy to, that God has lifted up and blessed, not because of who we are, but because of who God is. And that's why humility has always been a part of the Christian identity, not as shame or regret for who we are, but as a consciousness of just how much God loves and of how blessed we really are. Since the dawn of humanity, God has been showering blessings on people who've done nothing to deserve it. And we Christians are neither better nor worse than anybody else. But I hope that we are more conscious than we might otherwise be of just how blessed and loved each of us truly are, of just how much God cares for the lost, the wandering, and the hungry. And may we therefore spend our lives lifting others up and helping everyone to know the love and compassion of the God who lifts up the humble, blesses the lowly, and feeds those who are hungry. This has been Pastor Sid Bowles from St. James Lutheran Church in Mason City. To hear this devotion again, go to kcmrfm.com.

Bette Midler from the movie Beaches. Well, let's pick up the tempo a bit and do some Saturday Night Fever.

Barbara Streisand from the movie The Way We Were. Well, I think now we need to have some grease with Olivia Newton-John.

0: Well, that was from The Greatest Showman, Kelly Clarkson, Never Enough. Well, we're going to hear from our underwriter and then do an update on our weather forecast and then back to more music from movies. And oh, there's so many great songs. Well, I'm Marta. This is the Midday Magazine. I'm so glad you've joined me. I'll be here for another hour. Then John Moore will be taking over, and he does all of those fabulous 80s songs. So here's our underwriter and weather.
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2: Here's your Inspiration 97.9 KCMR forecast. Sunshine mixed with clouds at times this afternoon, with daytime highs approaching 77. Winds out of the northwest, 10 to 20 miles per hour. Clear skies tonight, lows level off around 55. Mainly clear skies tomorrow, high temperatures reach up to 74. Temps below average Thursday and Friday, with highs in the upper 70s. A peek at the extended shows, 85 Saturday, 91 Sunday, and 88 on Monday. I'm staff meteorologist Paul Trombley. Right now, 73.
3: Wishing

Well, that was Laura's theme from Dr. Zhivago. What a wonderful movie. Well, I don't have to tell you who this is or what it is. Here we go.

Well, you may not remember, but that song was in the movie Armageddon in 1998. I think it was done by Steven Tyler at that point. But from the movie Forrest Gump, here's Jackie DeShannon.

0: Well, that was from the movie Footloose. That was a great one, too. Well, it's about 29 minutes past one. So I have about a half an hour to go. We're going to do one more update on the weather forecast. I want to welcome you to Inspiration 97.9 KCMR in Mason City. 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So I'm so glad you're with me. You heard my theme and probably have realized that it's all songs from movies, some of my very favorite movies, of course. And I feel like you can never get enough music. I've been watching a new one called Sullivan's Crossing on Netflix, and I just think the music in that is just wonderful. So I think I may order that soundtrack because it was so good. All right, update on our weather and then back to more music.
1: 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Sunshine mixed with clouds at times this afternoon, with daytime highs approaching 77. Winds out of the northwest, 10 to 20 miles per hour. Clear skies tonight, lows level off around 55. Mainly clear skies tomorrow. High temperatures reach up to 74. Temps below average Thursday and Friday, with highs in the upper 70s. A peak at the extended shows, 85 Saturday, 91 Sunday, and 88 on Monday. I'm Staff Meteorologist Paul Trombley. Right now, 73.

Well, I had the nicest time with coffee this morning with my friend Carol from Charles City and her grandson Ellis. So I'm playing some Disney songs for you, Ellis. I hope you're enjoying them.

So, Ellis, that was two Disney songs. From the last one was Pocahontas. Now we're going to do one more that I think you'll like.

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1: And I'm Bruce Lane. We host the popular Maltchop Memory Show right here on KCMR. You can hear us at 8 p.m. on Tuesday and Friday nights. We play all those great hits from the 50s and 60s. We have fun watching everybody dance and drive up in their vintage cars. So join us for a trip down memory lane, listening to the best music that our generation will never forget. Maltchop Memories.

Well, that was from Cinderella. I'm hoping that you've enjoyed all of my music songs from movies. There have been some pretty good ones, songs that I've listened to for many, many years and have loved a lot. Well, it is a minute and a half until 2 o'clock. So it's time for me to say ta-ta and toodaloo to all of you. Thanks for listening here on Inspiration 97.9 KCMR, Mason City. I'll be back next week. Thanks again, Carol, for the chat and time this morning. It was wonderful. So we have John's first song queued up, Phillips, Craig, and Dean, A Friend Called Grace. So here we go with that. Bye, everyone. Be back next Tuesday. Okay, bye-bye.

0: Here's your inspiration, 97.9 KCMR forecast. Mainly sunny this afternoon with daytime highs approaching 77. Northwest winds 10 to 20 miles per hour. Clear skies tonight, lows level off around 55. Daytime highs approaching 74. Tomorrow, mainly clear skies. Temps below average Thursday and Friday with highs in the upper 70s. Looking at the long range, 85 Saturday, 91 Sunday, and 88 on Monday. I'm Staff Meteorologist Paul Trombley. Right now, it's 73 degrees.
1: Well, thank you, Paul. Under partly cloudy skies, we have winds out of the northwest at 18 miles per hour. We have a relative humidity of 62 degrees, a dew point of 61, giving us a feels-like temperature of a beautiful, beautiful summer day of 70 degrees. We can't complain after the heat we've had. This is just a nice warm summer day. The barometric pressure is rising right now at 29.91. Well, good afternoon, everyone. This is John Moore, and I'm here today for music for Tuesday afternoon for the next 2 hours to bring you all kinds of great music, programming, and words of inspiration. We have some programming coming up, such as We Love North Iowa at about 2:20 in 15 minutes, at 2:30, a good show called Intentional Living, and at 3 o'clock, the always good Live Hope Minute. We also have some underwriters we want to mention. We want to mention KSMQ-TV as one of our underwriters for today's shift of music for a Tuesday afternoon. We thank KSMQ Public Television out of Austin, Minnesota, for being our underwriter for today's shift. We appreciate all our underwriters, and especially KSMQ. Let's get to the music this afternoon here. Maybe you're outside on the porch or on your deck or somewhere. 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The Four Tops, 1966, Reach Out.

Frank Sinatra. That's life. We are 12 minutes past the hour, 2 o'clock, here at Inspiration 97.9. 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

0: Linda Ronstadt, Silver Threads and Golden Needles, were when she was on the countryside in her early career. Well, it's time for We Love North Iowa for today.
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2: 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There will be live bands every night, and on Friday night, there will be karaoke by Mojo Productions. With Saturday night coming along, you'll hear Will Barnett and company play on the community stage. And of course, there will be livestock shows, the Little Farmers and Farm Bureau Agriculture Learning Center, the Family Fun Park, and races at the Mason City Motor Speedway. But that's not all. Open class exhibits are always a fan favorite. Who is going to make the best pie this year? The Fair Queen Competition, Little Miss and Mister Competition, and the Bill Riley Talent Search Show also draw a crowd. The Treat Street and Metronet Shopping Mall will be filled with things that make you happy. 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Need a sweet treat? Stop on in. Craving a corn dog? 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

1977, Buzz Skaggs and the Lido Shuffle. I didn't know if there was a particular dance for that or you just shuffle around. Don't remember particularly, but I don't think it matters anymore. You just could do the Lido Shuffle. We are 24 minutes past the hour at 2 o'clock. We'll have a look at that weather forecast plus the Intentional Living program coming up at the bottom of the hour. 1973, Gladys Knight and the Pips, the Midnight Train to Georgia.

0: Gladys Knight and the Pips. You can't beat that from the day. I always liked the videos when you saw the Pips behind her. They were in sync and just cool cats. It is 2:29 and you are listening live to Inspiration 97.9, KCMR, Mason City, and KCMRFM.com. 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For all of northern Iowa and southern Minnesota, let's listen to this. And we'll get to the weather and the Intentional Living program.
1: Just Because Day. As we grow up and assimilate into the world, we tend to fall in line with always doing what's expected of us. And for many people, that might get a little boring. On this very special day, these unspoken rules society hath paved before us no longer apply. This day is your golden opportunity to do whatever your heart desires. This day is to encourage you to march at the beat of your own drum, your chance to do something with no rhyme or reason. Whether you want to drink milk wearing a cow onesie, go on an impromptu road trip anywhere, or surprise a friend with flowers, this day is your chance to add a little spontaneity to your life. It's also a golden opportunity to spread some positivity to others. Pay a tab for the table next to you. Leave a nice note on someone's desk. The possibilities are endless, and the only thing holding you back is you. The IOOF Home, a truly wonderful place to live and work.
2: 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Mainly sunny this afternoon, with daytime highs approaching 77. Northwest winds 10 to 20 miles per hour. Clear skies tonight, lows level off around 55. Daytime highs approaching 74 tomorrow, mainly clear skies. Temps below average Thursday and Friday, with highs in the upper 70s. Looking at the long range, 85 Saturday, 91 Sunday, and 88 on Monday. I'm Staff Meteorologist Paul Trombley. Right now, it's 73 degrees.
0: Well, thank you, Paul. Under those 73 degrees, we have partly cloudy skies. Winds are out of the northwest at 18 miles per hour. We have a relative humidity of 62%, a dew point of 61 degrees, giving us a feels-like temperature of 70 degrees. And the barometric pressure is holding steady right now at 29.91. 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
3: Can I encourage you to do something very special on this World Senior Citizens Day? 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And now I realize they weren't irrelevant, they had a lot of wisdom. 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

An inspiration will get our second half hour started here. Fernando Ortega and Hear Me Calling. Well, here's Stephen Bishop, 1977, On and On.

Susan Boyle and Daydream Believer. 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

And inspirational by the Browns, the way he said my name. I like their music. They're a more regional group, I believe. I think I heard that they're from the Midwest, but I don't know exactly where. But they put out a good inspirational music sound. Here's B.J. Thomas, 1975, another Somebody Done Somebody Wrong song.

to take us to the top of the hour. That was Chicago 1984, You're the Inspiration. Now to take us to the top of the hour, 1963, the New Christy Minstrels and Green Green.

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1: 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Mainly sunny skies this afternoon with daytime highs approaching 76. Winds out of the northwest, 10 to 20 miles per hour. Lows dip down to about 54. Tonight, clear skies. Mainly clear tomorrow, highs around 74. Temperatures below average Thursday and Friday with highs in the upper 70s. A peek at the extended shows, 85, Saturday, 91, Sunday, and 88 on Monday. I'm Staff Meteorologist Paul Trombley. Right now, 77.
0: Thank you, Paul. Under those 77 degrees, we have partly cloudy skies, a lot of sun, but some clouds up there. Winds are out of the northwest at 17 miles per hour. We have a relative humidity of 58%, a dew point to 60 degrees, giving us a feels-like temperature of a beautiful 71 degrees. And the barometric pressure is holding steady at 29.91. 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
2: How do you build hope? Hi, this is the Live Hope Minute. Can we build hope in the lives of people around us? I believe we can. And it starts by living out our faith with our actions. What are some creative ways you could do that today? My upbringing told me to be super nice to everybody and take every opportunity to tell people what you believe. It's only as an adult that I heard the phrase, people don't care how much you know until they know how much you care. And boy, was that humbling. Showing someone you care about them and the painful circumstances they are going through is a powerful way to build hope in other people. How many times have you said, it's just nice to know someone cares, right? While it doesn't make the pain go away, it helps to know someone else is willing to acknowledge it and carry it with you. This is a great way to help bring hope to life. Get 4 tips that help me hang on to hope no matter what at livehopenow.com. And remember, choose hope today.

The Booth Brothers, an inspirational get us started here on this second hour of music for a Tuesday afternoon. He saw it all. Here's Bobby Darin, 1961, Beyond the Sea.

The Stylistics, 1973. You'll never get to heaven if you break my heart. We are 13 minutes past the hour, 3 o'clock. We have the look at that extended weather forecast for the KCMR area coming up at 3:30. The following is a test of the emergency alert system. This is only a test.

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the great Robert Goulet. From the Broadway musical South Pacific, Some Enchanted Evening. We are 25 minutes past the hour at 3 o'clock. We're coming up on that extended weather forecast for the KCMR listening area. Here's the Eagles to take us there, 1973. Peaceful, easy feeling.

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Time for that extended weather forecast for the KCMR listening area. The rest of this afternoon, mostly sunny with a high near 76. North-northwest wind 11 to 15 miles per hour with gusts as high as 20 to 25 miles per hour. Tonight, mostly clear with a low around 54. North-northwest wind 5 to 10 miles per hour, becoming light north after midnight. Wednesday, mostly sunny with a high near 74. Calm wind becoming north around 5 miles per hour. Wednesday night, mostly clear with a low around 52. We'll have light and variable wind on Wednesday night. Thursday, sunny with a high near 78. Calm wind becoming south around 6 miles per hour in the afternoon. Thursday night, mostly cloudy with a low around 58. Friday, mostly sunny with a high near 78. Friday night, partly cloudy with a low around 61. On Saturday, here comes the heat back, mostly sunny with a high near 87. Saturday night, mostly clear with a low around 69. Sunday, sunny with a high near 92. Sunday night, mostly clear with a low around 69. And a peek ahead to Monday, sunny with a high near 92. I suppose that was too much to ask here. We got highs in the 70s today through Friday, but then Saturday 87, Sunday 92, Monday 92. Probably too much to ask to get a week or so of that kind of weather, but excuse me. We'll take this little break as we get it here, and that's as we get into those dog days of summer. We'll take a little cool break to help rest our sweat glands, because we did a lot of sweating these last couple weeks or so. Currently at Inspiration 97.9, we have partly cloudy skies. The temperature is 76 degrees. Winds are out of the northwest at 17 miles per hour. We have a relative humidity of 58%. A dew point of 60 degrees, giving us a feels-like temperature of 73 degrees. And the barometric pressure is holding steady at 29.91. Now, we talk about that the smoke from the northwest. Our air quality right here is at 54, which is moderate here in Mason City. And we will go ahead and look at what Albert Lea is there to the north of us. Because that's where a lot of the smoke was. They're 62, a little bit higher, still in the moderate range. And then you go down to the Des Moines area, and they're 58 moderate. So we're in the moderate range on the air quality. It looks a little like it's a little hazy out there, and I don't know if that's just regular haze or smoky haze, but at least it's not an over 100 like it was the other day, and even higher than that, some parts of Rochester, Minnesota, up to Minneapolis, and then on east that way. We hope that smoke will kind of go away now that we have a good northerly breeze. Well, you're listening to music for a Tuesday afternoon. We're heading into our last half hour here. I'm John. I'm going to take you to the top of the hour, and then Kim will come in from Driving Home with KCMR's Tuesday edition. Here's Twyla Paris with an inspirational called Once in a Life.

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Chris Tomlin with Amazing Grace, My Chains Are Gone. We're 10 minutes to the hour of 4 o'clock as we're winding down music for a Tuesday afternoon. The Rascals, 1968, People Got to Be Free.

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Frankie Valli in the Four Seasons, 1975. Who loves you? To take us to the top of the hour, here's Gary Lewis, 1965. This Diamond Ring.

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2: Here's your Inspiration 97.9 KCMR forecast. Mainly sunny skies this afternoon with daytime highs approaching 76. Winds out of the northwest, 10 to 20 miles per hour. Lows dip down to about 54. Tonight, clear skies. Mainly clear tomorrow, highs around 74. Temperatures below average Thursday and Friday with highs in the upper 70s. A peak at the extended shows, 85 Saturday, 91 Sunday, and 88 on Monday. I'm Staff Meteorologist Paul Trombley. Currently, it's 75 degrees.
0: Thank you, Paul. Under those 75 degrees, we have partly cloudy skies. Winds are out of the northwest at 17 miles per hour. We are having some gusts from 20 to 25 miles per hour. We have a relative humidity of 59%, a dew point of 59 degrees. That's something to get the dew point under 60 degrees. When we were going 74, 77, I saw that dew point go as high here. So this is a little bit more comfortable for all involved. But it gives us a feels-like temperature of 72 degrees. The barometric pressure has risen a point since I got on the air at 2 o'clock to 29.92. Tonight at 8:45, the sun will be setting. We still have these long evenings and rising tomorrow morning at 5:53. Well, that concludes Music for a Tuesday Afternoon with John. I'm glad you all came along for the ride. It sure wouldn't have been any fun without you. Join me in exactly 24 hours for Driving Home with John, the Wednesday edition. And stay tuned for Kim. She's here to give you all kinds of great music and information here over the next 2 hours for Driving Home with KCMR, the Tuesday edition. Everyone have a great evening out there. Enjoy that beautiful weather. Get out there and enjoy it because it's going to heat up in the weekend again. Prayers to all and God bless.

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That was Let the Whole World Sing by DeGarmo and Key. Great song. Great song. It's a beautiful day outside. Man, I was just telling John that I took my granddaughters. I was blessed to have my granddaughters for the last couple of days. And two of them went home to Des Moines. Well, they're just probably packing up and getting ready to leave now. But we went school shopping for school supplies. I had an eye-opener on how much it cost to buy school supplies for young kids. These kids are not even teenagers. And I just bought them the basics, the colors, the notebooks, the folders, all, you know, that plain stuff. And it was over $200. I was like, whoa. So, yeah, I'm so happy that they have the back-to-school, the community back-to-school event over across the way at Community Health in their parking lot, because that would be a huge savings, being able to pick up school supplies there for free. So, you know, if you know of people that have kids that need to buy school supplies, well, this event goes on until 7 o'clock tonight, and it's right across the road at Community Health, and they give away tennis shoes, backpacks, and all kinds of, there's all kinds of vendors out there offering different things. So, yeah, it's a great thing. They also have free food, so, yeah, check it out. KCMR has a booth over there with an activity book and some crayons. Okay, Let the Whole World Sing by DeGarmo and Key started us out. And next is going to be an instrumental, It Must Have Been Love. And Star Sound is going to do that for us. And then still coming at 4:15 will be our community calendar, underwritten by the Furniture Mattress Outlet Center. Stay tuned for all kinds of goodies.

Well, I was just talking to John about that back to school event that's being held across the street at the community health center in their parking lot, and the crowd is wrapped clear around the building and down the block. So if you do go there, you may want to prepare to wait. Now, I understand the line moves fairly fast, but there are a lot of people there. So another good thing that our community is doing. Okay, coming up next, we're going to have community calendar right after this next song. Here's Two Out of Three Ain't Bad, and that's by Meat Loaf.

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1: This is Van with today's community calendar. 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There will also be a program on the 28th from 5 to 6 p.m. where participants will learn about the weather through experiments and hands-on exploration. This program is open to all ages but geared for upper elementary aged children. Please pre-register July 24th or by July 24th at 4 p.m. The Mason City Public Library Summer Reading Program challenges participants to read, watch, or listen to 20 items for a chance to win one of two 9-inch Android tablets. You can fill out a bingo card for a chance to win a library gardening set, and you can also complete a scavenger hunt for a chance to win a set of solar lights for your yard. And you can enter a drawing for a family prize, which includes a picnic basket, waterproof blanket, outdoor games, and a gift card from Hy-Vee. At least one parent or guardian and a child from the same family must be enrolled in the summer reading program. The library will once again host live music at the Commons every Friday from 11 a.m. to 1 p.m. You can enjoy the music of Michael Betts on July 24th. The North Iowa Shrine Club will be in the Shrine Bowl Parade in Cedar Falls on Saturday, July 25th. Come out to see the vintage cars and help support the fundraising efforts for the Children's Hospital. Riverwalk guided tours that began in Mason City on Friday, May 1st, will meet for the first month of the months through September. The tours will give participants an opportunity to discover Mason City's one-of-a-kind architecture, music, and nature in these guided tours. People are asked to meet at 9 a.m. at the south entrance of Southbridge Mall, 100 South Federal Avenue. The tour lasts about an hour, and people can RSVP in advance at Visit Mason City, 13 South Federal Avenue, or online at visitmasoncityiowa.com. 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And our mailing address is 316 North Federal Avenue, Mason City, Iowa, 50401.
2: And thank you, Van, for keeping us up to date on all of the happenings here in our North Iowa and South Minnesota area. Well, stay tuned, because in just about 7 minutes, we're going to take another look at our weather. But right now, here's more music. Here's Trisha Yearwood.

Taking Us to the Bottom of the Hour was a song that I had not heard for years, and I found it in my collection of CDs and thought I'd play it. Hitchin' a Ride by Vanity Fair, back in the 70s. We have 29 minutes after 4 o'clock, so we're going to take a look at our weather. I'm Kim Swadee. I'm your host for the next 90 minutes as we continue our drive home with KCMR right here at Inspiration 97.9. from downtown Mason City. And if you listen to us on the web, please turn to kcmrfm.com. Okay, let's take a look at that weather as we have it. Let's see, well, what a change it's been from the heat and humidity and storms and everything else. Today we have a breezy day that in comparison almost feels fall-like. So for tonight, we'll have mostly clear skies. That low will drop to around 54 degrees. What a great night to open the windows. North-northwest winds 6 to 11 miles per hour will become light out of the north after midnight. However, we could see some wind gusts as high as 20 miles per hour. Tomorrow, mostly sunny skies, a high near 74 with calm winds. They will become north around 5 miles per hour. Tomorrow night, mostly clear skies, a low around 52 and calm winds. And then on Thursday, we'll see a high near 77 with sunny skies. Calm winds will become southerly, around 6 miles per hour in the morning. Thursday night, mostly cloudy skies, a low around 57 degrees. And then on Friday, mostly sunny, a high near 77 degrees. Friday night will give us partly cloudy skies, a low around 59 degrees. So really some very nice weather coming our way, some dry weather, probably not nearly as humid, and some nice weather for opening the windows. It's nice to have some fresh air coming in, and plus pretty good sleeping weather as well. Currently in downtown Mason City at Inspiration 97.9, we have partly cloudy skies, really a lot of blue out there, mostly sunny almost, with a temperature of 76 degrees. That's a little below average for this time of the year. I think the low 80s is probably more average for our area, but I am happy to welcome the 70s to at least my part of the world. Winds out of the northwest at 17 miles per hour. Humidity is at 53%, dew point at 58 degrees. UV index is a 4, which is in the moderate category, and we have a feels-like temperature, the same as our air temperature, of 76 degrees. We'll look for our sun to set tonight at 8:46 p.m., and tomorrow morning at 5:53 a.m., that sun will rise. That is a look at our weather for the bottom of the hour. So let's go back to more music. And, I did the same thing that I do, you know, almost frequently, but it shouldn't take me long to load. I didn't load my next song, and the next song is called All Things Are Possible, and I just have to get it in the CD player. This is by Dan Peake.

from 1972. It's so nice to be with you. And it is nice to be here on this beautiful Tuesday late afternoon. Well, coming up next, we have Midnight at the Oasis from 1974.

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1: Okay, we're working on a CD coming up to play here, but the player is awfully slow, so I'm not sure what's going on. I think I'll maybe get my next one. The last song was Midnight at the Oasis, and the next one is supposed to be Shut Up and Dance, but let's see. I can't get it to play. I don't know what's going on here. We're going to try it in a different player. This is the Summit Singers that we're trying.

Love, love, love that song. That is a chair dancer song for sure. Shut Up and Dance with Me by the Summit Singers. And yes, I actually did have to get up and go out and get a CD from the library, but danced all the way back. Lots of fun. Stay tuned. We've got weather coming up after our next song. The next one is by Anne Murray. Nobody Loves Me Like You Do.

0: Well, that was Anne Murray doing the hit Nobody Loves Me Like You Do. And I think maybe she had somebody singing with her, but the case doesn't show who it is. So I'm sorry, I can't give you that information. But Nobody Loves You Like Loves Me Like You Do. Well, we have about 1 minute to the hour of 5 o'clock. 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I'm Kim Swadee with Tuesday's Driving Home with KCMR. Stay with me for more great music. Before we go back to more music, we've got a few items to take care of. First of all, we're going to turn it over to Brian Fancher as he's got our news.
1: 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Severe thunderstorms packing strong winds, heavy rain, and hail pounded a good part of Iowa Monday afternoon into the evening. A semi-truck and trailer combination was blown over on the Avenue of the Saints Highway near Nora Springs, along with other vehicles, with one injury reported via the National Weather Service. Damage was reported in Belmont, Sheffield, Chapin, and Hampton. Damage was also reported at Beads Lake State Park northwest of Hampton. A wind gust at 80 miles per hour was reported south of Sheffield. Power outages were reported as well. Latest Iowa crop report from the USDA shows that as of Sunday, corn silking had reached 72%, which is 14 percentage points ahead of last year. 8% of Iowa's corn crop reached the dough stage, which is 8 percentage points behind last year. Corn condition rated 80% good to excellent. Soybeans blooming reached 70%, which is 3 percentage points ahead of last year. Soybean setting pods reached 34%, which is 3 percentage points ahead of last year. Soybeans rated 79% good to excellent. Several Iowa licensing boards, including those overseeing doctors, dentists, and nurses, have received reports of scammers calling licensees while posing as board investigators and falsely claiming complaints have been filed against them, according to the Iowa Department of Inspections, Appeals, and Licensing. The scammers can manipulate caller ID to display a legitimate board's name and phone number. They've also gained access to licensees' license numbers. A licensing board would not contact licensees or office staff to verify or collect confidential information. Anyone who receives a call from someone claiming to represent a licensing board but unsure of its legitimacy should get the caller's name, hang up, and then call the state at this number. It's 515-281-3425. Life-size statues of Buddy Holly, Richie Valens, and J.P. the Big Bopper Richardson will be unveiled August 7th as part of a day-long celebration in Clear Lake. The bronze statues will honor the three men who played during a concert at the Surf Ballroom in Clear Lake on February 2, 1959. On February 3rd, Holly Valens and Richardson, along with their pilot Roger Peterson, were killed in a plane crash near the Mason City Municipal Airport. The new statues will be unveiled in front of the Surf Ballroom on August 7th at 11 a.m. The day-long Three Stars tribute will include a VIP meet and greet with singer Pat Boone, an album release, concert including Boone, and a sock hop featuring the White Sidewalls. For more information, go to surfballroom.com. Again, that's surfballroom.com. 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
0: Thank you, Brian. And now we'll turn it over to Tom as he gives us our stock report for this Tuesday, July 21st. Who can believe that it's already getting close to the end of July? I feel like we were just preparing for the 4th of July, and here we are preparing for the end of July. But let's turn it over to Tom to see how the stock market did today.
2: It is time for the stock market report on KCMR. The Dow Jones Industrial Average was up 385 points today, or 0.74%, to close at 52,224. The Standard & Poor's 500 Index was up 65 points, or 0.89%, to close at 7,509. And the NASDAQ Composite Index was up 329 points, or 1.29%, to close at 25,837. And that is your look at the stock report for Tuesday.
0: Thank you, Tom. And now let's turn it over to our weather eye to see what our weather has in store for us.
3: 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Lows level off around 54 tonight under clear skies. Northerly winds 5 to 10 miles per hour. Mainly clear skies tomorrow. Highs level off around 74. Lows dip down to about 52 tomorrow night. Clear skies. Lots of sunshine Thursday with highs around 78. 77 Friday. Taking a look at the extended forecast, 85 Saturday, 91 Sunday, and 88 on Monday. I'm staff meteorologist Paul Trombley. Right now, it's 75 degrees.
0: Thank you, Paul. And currently, outside the KCMR studios in downtown Mason City, we have mostly sunny skies. There's not hardly any clouds in the sky at all. Our temperature remains at 76 degrees. The winds are still out of the northwest, but down to 16 miles per hour. Humidity remains at 53%. Our dew point also remaining at 58 degrees. UV index gone down to a 3, which is still in the moderate category. Our feels like temperature is still 76 degrees. Tonight, our sun will set at 8:46 p.m. Our sun will rise tomorrow morning at 5:53 a.m. That's our weather. Let's go back to more music. We have just a little less than 1 hour of Tuesday's Driving Home with KCMR. But don't worry, because we have plenty of great music coming your way. This next one is one that I really like. I feel like I say that all the time, but there's a lot of music I really like. This is Crystal Lewis with People Get Ready, Jesus is Coming.

From 1966, that was The Lovin' Spoonful. Did you ever have to make up your mind? Well, coming up next, we have the We Five. You were on my mind.

Up Where We Belong, and that was the instrumental version by Star Sound. Coming up, we've got a summer song by Chad and Jeremy. Stay tuned. We're going to take another look at our weather at the bottom of the hour, which just happens to be in about 11 minutes. 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

Well, we just have a few short minutes until 5:30, so I think we're going to go ahead and do that weather right now. I played the wrong song there. That was James Taylor, and I hit, I believe, number 10, maybe, and that was not the one I meant to play. I meant to play Something in the Way She Moves, so I think we'll do that next. But first, let's take a look at our weather. Let's see. Tonight, we'll have mostly clear skies. Our low will drop to a comfortable 54 degrees with winds out of the north-northwest from 6 to 11 miles per hour, turning just lightly out of the north after midnight. We could see some wind gusts, though, as high as 20 miles per hour. Tomorrow, mostly sunny skies, a high near 74 degrees. Calm winds will become northerly around 5 miles per hour. Tomorrow night, mostly clear skies and a low around 52 degrees with calm winds. On Thursday, sunny skies, a high near 77 degrees. Calm winds becoming south around 6 miles per hour in the morning. Thursday night, mostly cloudy skies, a low around 57 degrees. On Friday, mostly sunny skies. Once again, our high will reach near 77 degrees. And Friday night, partly cloudy skies with a low around 59 degrees. Heading into the weekend with Saturday, mostly sunny skies, a high near 85 degrees. Saturday night, mostly clear, a low around 67 degrees. And on Sunday, well, that heat returns. Actually, it kind of returned on Saturday with our high near 85, but on Sunday it's going to be very warm. Sunny skies, a high near 91 degrees. Sunday night, mostly clear, a low around 67 degrees. And as we start next week's work week, we'll have a warm day with sunny skies and a high near 88 degrees. Enjoy the cool, nice weather that we will have until through Friday, actually. And then there again, the air conditioners will probably have to come back on. Currently in downtown Mason City at the studios of KCMR, we have mostly sunny skies outside. Temperature, let's see, currently 76 degrees. That's what it's been since I got here. Winds are currently out of the northwest, and they are at 16 miles per hour. That's what they were at 5 o'clock. And humidity is currently at 55%, so that went up a little bit. Dew point remains the same at 58 degrees. Our UV index, let me see here if I can find it, because it is here. UV index is currently the same as what it was at 5 o'clock, and that is still at a number 3, which is moderate. Our feels like temperature, 76, the same as our air temperature. Looking for sunset tonight to be at 8:46 p.m. Sunrise tomorrow at 5:53 a.m. We are experiencing shorter days, but they're still quite nice. So enjoy this beautiful weather. That's our weather for the bottom of the hour. I'm Kim Swady with Tuesday's Driving Home with KCMR here at Inspiration 97.9. And we have about 30 minutes left, so hang in there with me and enjoy the music that I have coming forward. So now I think I am going to play James Taylor again with Something in the Way She Moves.

Okay, I think that was the same song, but and it's supposed to be called Something in the Way She Moves, but it doesn't come up that way. Not that I'm able to tell. So I'm pulling it because we already played it. And so let's move it over to the Statler Brothers. Here's a great song, Amazing Grace.

I just love the voices of the Statler brothers. It doesn't really even matter what they sing. I think their voices are so, so nice, especially the deep bass one. That's great. Okay, coming up next, we're going to turn it over to an instrumental, and this one is All Out of Love. And following that, we have Joy to the World. But here is All Out of Love.

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1: And I'm Kay Steger. 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The Malt Shop gets rockin' with all the best music from the 50s and 60s. 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

0: Three Dog Night had that hit back in 1971. It was number one for them. Well, we have Patsy Cline coming up with I Fall to Pieces right after this message from our underwriter.
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Well, that was a beautiful, beautiful instrumental version of Be Still, My Soul. How quickly this show is coming to an end. My goodness sakes. I am very, very tired this afternoon, and I kind of thought it might just be one of those where I just didn't have much motivation to do much. But we've gotten through this really, really easily and played lots of good music and hope that you've enjoyed it. Thanks for being with me today. I'm Kim Swade, and I'll be back with you on tomorrow night at 7 for Praise and Worship with Kim. So please tune in to that. And then, of course, I'll be back next Tuesday at 4. Until then, I'm going to play my closing song, which is a number 2 hit back in 1974 by the group called 3 Degrees. When Will I See You Again? Well, like I said, tomorrow night and then Tuesday. The next time, until the next time I'm with you again, I'd like to ask that you be sure to take the time to pray and thank our Lord for every single day. God bless you.

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1: 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Lows level off around 54 tonight under clear skies, northerly winds 5 to 10 miles per hour. Mainly clear skies tomorrow. Highs level off around 74. Lows dip down to about 52 tomorrow night. Clear skies. Lots of sunshine Thursday with highs around 78, 77 Friday. Taking a look at the extended forecast, 85 Saturday, 91 Sunday, and 88 on Monday. I'm Staff Meteorologist Paul Trombley. Right now, it's 75 degrees.

troubadour can toi qui ne m'avais rien répondu. Je sais que tu ne m'avais pas cru. 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
1: 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Lows level off around 54 tonight under clear skies, northerly winds 5 to 10 miles per hour. Mainly clear skies tomorrow, highs level off around 74. Lows dip down to about 52 tomorrow night, clear skies. Lots of sunshine Thursday with highs around 78, 77 Friday. Taking a look at the extended forecast, 85 Saturday, 91 Sunday, and 88 on Monday. I'm Staff Meteorologist Paul Trombley. Right now, it's 75 degrees.

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2: 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Lows level off around 54 tonight under clear skies, northerly winds, 5 to 10 miles per hour. Mainly clear skies tomorrow, highs level off around 74. Lows dip down to about 52 tomorrow night, clear skies. Lots of sunshine Thursday with highs around 78, 77 Friday. Taking a look at the extended forecast, 85 Saturday, 91 Sunday, and 88 on Monday. I'm Staff Meteorologist Paul Trombley. Right now, 73.